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3: Oh, T, you got to break down the premise. What are they going to do?
2: So, it's a new dating series called Wait to Date, focusing on individuals navigating love and relationships post-weight loss. Like, you know, a bunch of people. I even have people in my life. They've lost like 100 to 200 pounds because of the GLPs. So now it's a show like, hey, I used to be big. Now I'm hot.
3: Honestly, I kind of love this for that crowd. Because same here, Tyler. There's so many people of our lives that are using it for whatever their personal reasons may be. And it's kind of exciting. Let's see them in their glow-up era. Step back out into the realm of dating. Because sometimes, even when the body changes, the mind may have not caught up yet. So I think it's going to be fun. I wonder if they're going to show like before and afters or anything. You know they got to stir the pot. Reality TV, they're going to do something crazy.
2: And it's like, where does it start? Is it going to be like 90-day fiancé, weight to loss? Or like, you know, blind dating, weight to loss? Who knows where it's going to end?
3: We will be tuned in. And Tyler, where can we watch it?
2: We don't have a date yet, but it's going to be on Netflix.
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2: If it's your first time here, welcome to the Nightly family with Jade and Tyler. 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
2: Let me tell you, as a big sports fan, there is one place, one city I will never go and watch my favorite team in, and that would be Philadelphia.
3: Why? Why?
2: A bunch of absolute psychopaths and jerks, for sure. Let me just name some things that these Philly fans have done. One, during a holiday Christmas game, they threw snowballs at Santa Claus on the field.
3: Nothing but coal for all of you.
2: And I'm not like saying just like tossing him, like full-on fastball to Santa's face.
3: Not pummeling the nicest man in the world. Terrible.
2: They've also booed Michael Irvin. He was a famous NFL football player in the 80s and 90s. He nearly broke his neck on the field and they were booing him.
3: My God, savages.
2: And we can't forget, you remember Hitchbot? This was a robot that was trying to make it from New York City to California.
3: Oh my God, I remember this story.
2: He was relying on, you know, good Samaritans to pick him up and take him to LA. Well, he made it to Philly and they beat the crap out of him and destroyed him.
3: Awful. What is with the rage, yo?
2: I don't know. And it's supposed to be the city of brotherly love. I don't see any love there, but they are getting you a museum of Philadelphia. And apparently, this is going to celebrate Philly's finest moments of booing, getting in fights, throwing things, and just refusing to behave.
3: Well-behaved people rarely make history, and this is a prime example of it. They got a freaking museum.
2: It opens up September 25th.
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13: 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Unalienable rights promised in the Declaration of Independence. When these heroes come home, the VA will be there to take care of them, Collins said. 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
1: Some stores didn't just close. They took a whole piece of our childhood with them. Like when weekend shopping was a family event, which store did you wish you could walk back into one more time? It's Nightly with Jade and Tyler. I remember being a child and getting lost in some of these stores that were everywhere, like Kmart, Sears. I feel like my parents were always shopping and they're like, all right, just come back here in like 20, 30 minutes. And I would just wander around these places for hours.
2: Remember the Sears photo shoots?
1: Oh, absolutely. Absolutely. And also Radio Shacks. They would ask for your address just to buy a pack of batteries.
2: Wow.
1: And I also remember Circuit City. That was my first big boy job right out of high school. I was making pretty decent money because I was slinging them cell phones. And that's when you needed those phone plans. Like, hey, you want to send a couple texts and get a text package for $10. It'll get you 250 texts.
2: Crazy. You just took me back with that. I forgot about Circuit City.
1: I made commission off all that. I hit the market at the right time because that's when texting really started to get big. I remember they had the Moto Sidekick that dropped.
2: I always wanted a Sidekick bad, and a Razor.
1: And how cool was the original Toys R Us? Did you ever get to play with the toys inside Toys R Us?
2: Loved Toys R Us. Might get lucky to get one thing, you know, but you remember, we grew up in that era where you got the magazines delivered to the house, and your parents would be like, what do you want for Christmas? Meanwhile, you've circled every item in the whole freaking magazine, and they're like, all right, we'll see what Santa can do.
1: I remember begging my grandma for the Super Soap. And I got it.
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6: The U.S. Treasury quietly released its official financial report for 2025. It appears by its own numbers, the U.S. government seems insolvent. It's reported that the Treasury shows about $6 trillion in assets and over $47 trillion in liabilities. 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

She'll be all right. No riding shining armored knight. She will save herself this time. And in fact, tonight, she did confirm. The cold never lasts, my darling. It just teaches the heart how to burn.

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This is Roger Yoder for Veterans Affairs Update. The National Veterans Golden Age Games were held 27 June through 2 July in Tampa, Florida. Inspired by programs that promote healthy aging, fitness, and recreation, the VA established the National Veterans Golden Age Games in 1985 to underscore the preventive and therapeutic value of sports medicine for older veterans who receive health care at VA facilities. The mission was clear: encourage physical activity through competitive sports for positive outcomes and better health and wellness. The National Veterans Golden Age Games is open to U.S. military veterans who are 55 years old. To register, a veteran needs to be enrolled for VA health care. There are medals earned in 31 sports events, 8 age categories, and 3 divisions for ambulatory, visually impaired, and wheelchair. The National Veterans Golden Age Games is 39 years old and is the only multi-sport competition in the world designed to improve the quality of life for all older veterans, including those with a wide range of disabilities. This is Roger Yoder with your Veterans Affairs Update.

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The eight Lion causes are childhood cancer, diabetes, disaster relief, environment, humanitarian efforts, hunger, vision, and youth. 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
2: Good morning, I'm Mickey Morgan reporting. A property on Wayne Street in Blackman Charter Township that is being used as a temporary homeless encampment can continue to operate as such, but only until the end of August. The township filed a lawsuit against property owner and founder of volunteer group Amazing Grace Outreach, Lisa Salisbury, earlier this month, seeking a preliminary injunction that would require the removal of tents set up on the property. Blackman Township legal counsel Eric White argued that it violates township ordinances that prohibit campgrounds of any kind on residential property. Salisbury argued in court that the property is not a campground, as the plan is to find housing for people staying there. Salisbury also said that she had not heard from township officials regarding the property until the lawsuit was filed. Judge LaFlame said that while he admires Salisbury's efforts, the township's ordinances clearly prohibit the encampment from being on the property. While the judge ruled in favor of issuing the preliminary injunction, he ruled that the encampment can stay until the end of the month, something Salisbury said she was asking for all along from Blackman Township. A bicyclist was critically injured in a crash Wednesday evening at the intersection of West Washington Avenue and Depew Street in Jackson. According to the Jackson County Sheriff's Department, the cyclist was traveling northbound on Depew and failed to stop at a sign. The bicycle was then struck by a vehicle traveling eastbound on West Washington. The bicycle was taken to Henry Ford Health Hospital with critical injuries and was later airlifted to DeMont Children's Hospital in Ann Arbor. The driver of the vehicle consented to a legal blood draw, and deputies say there is no suspicion the driver was under the influence. The investigation is ongoing. If you get a call from someone claiming to have unpaid jobless benefits for you, it's if you pay a fee, hang up. That's the advice from Michigan's Unemployment Insurance Agency, which says people in Michigan and other states have been receiving those fake scam calls. The agency says it does not charge a fee to release unemployment benefits to anyone who qualifies for payments. And the cyclosporiasis outbreak is subsiding in Michigan, but it's still affecting some people. The state health department reports about 350 new cases over the past week, and another 20 people ended up in the hospital. More than 14,000 cases have been reported since the outbreak started in June. The health department announced 2 weeks ago that people can resume eating lettuce and other salad greens as normal. News powered by WKHM. I'm Mickey Borgrat reporting.
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1: 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Their dedicated and loyal employee families, why they've been around for over 80 years. IST bringing the heat since 1943.
8: Now sports. Detroit Lions tight end Sam Laporta, who missed practice Wednesday, is sidelined indefinitely after suffering a hip injury in practice earlier this week. Lions coach Dan Campbell said, "It just flared up a little bit. It's just a little aggravated, but we feel good long-term about him. We're just resting for a little bit here and letting it calm down." When asked if Laporta's availability at the beginning of the regular season could be threatened, Campbell said, "I don't know. I feel like we'll be okay, but I don't know." The Lions season opener is September 13th against the New Orleans Saints at Ford Field. And Bradley Smith, one of the three players acquired by the Detroit Tigers in the Tarek Skubal trade with Los Angeles, has been placed on the 7-day injured list. Smith walked off the mound during the second inning Saturday with the West Michigan Whitecaps after throwing an off-speed pitch and showing discomfort in his right arm. Smith, 21, was the Dodgers' number 17th prospect at the time of the trade August 1st. He ranks as the Tigers' number 10 prospect per MLB Pipeline. And that's a look at sports on K105.3.
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1: And we'll see increasing clouds in today's forecast, Jackson. A 10% chance of showers after 5 p.m. today. Highs could reach near 81 degrees. It's clear skies in Jackson now. The temp sitting at 58.
0: 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It's time to rise and shine. 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
17: Let's go make history.
1: Here we are. The anticipation is high for this finally Friday, the weekend about to be here. J-Rod and Mickey live from the studio sponsored by the Sykes Group and Morgan Stanley. We're on the Morning Gas, man, and this brought to you by Kelly Express Mart. Happy finally Friday, Mickey.
2: Oh, my gosh. Happy finally Friday.
1: Woo!
2: It is here. It was a really fast week, but I'm glad that Friday's here.
1: I don't know what it was about this week, but I've never wanted anything more in my life
2: to end
1: than this weekend. Yeah.
2: Oh, wait. This week to end or this weekend?
1: Both. I want the week to end and I want the weekend. I want to get into it now.
2: Yeah.
1: I can't wait.
2: You got big plans?
1: No.
2: Is that why you're excited for it?
1: I'm just excited that it's over. I don't know what it was. This week was super weird for me. And I'm like, I didn't feel like there was any time for my own personal well-being.
2: Oh,
1: you know what I'm saying? I'm just like, oh, I need to get
2: so you need some
1: somewhere
2: J-Rod time.
1: 100%.
2: Well, I hope you get it this weekend.
1: It's been a rough couple of months, man, on the personal side of things. Nothing crazy. Everything's cool. It's just like, oh, my gosh, this roller coaster. Man, can I get off? And this weekend.
2: It's a lifetime ride, buddy.
1: Well, I can't wait to get it. I get it. I'm excited about Dairy Queen tomorrow, though.
2: Oh, my gosh. That's right. You get to go out there and eat a whole ice cream cake.
1: I'm going to eat a whole ice cream cake live on location. Can you imagine that?
2: I can. Are you going to do it?
1: I couldn't do that. Are you kidding me? I'd get sick and throw up like that kid from Stand By Me in the pie eating contest without the castor oil.
2: But you're going to be there for
1: a
2: decent amount of time.
1: Yeah, because I'm doing the Power Cow, too.
2: By then, it'll have melted and you can just drink it.
1: Yeah, it'll wash that cake right down. I don't know the last time I even had an ice cream cake. I've never had a whole one, but a piece, I guess.
2: I don't even know if I've ever had a real ice cream cake.
1: Really?
2: My friend Mary used to make some kind of deal with a bunch of ice cream sandwiches. She would layer them with something, and I forget what.
1: Yeah.
2: Like in a 13x9 pan and make some kind of delicious ice cream sandwich.
1: Concoction.
2: Yeah.
1: Was it like she topped it with other stuff? Like in...
2: There's probably Cool Whip. There was probably like Hershey syrup.
1: Yeah, maybe some fudge.
2: Yeah. Stuff like that. I miss my friend Mary.
1: Oh, Mary.
2: I haven't seen her in a long time. Hey, this weekend I've got something on my bucket list.
1: Oh, yeah?
2: I've got a band that I liked when they came out. Then my life took me in a different direction for a really long time. And now I'm finally going to get to see them live. And they've been around forever, but I can't wait.
1: Who's that?
2: Do you know a band called Seven Dust?
1: Oh, yeah, they've played here in Jackson and on multiple occasions.
2: Nice.
1: Yeah, Michigan Theater, like years ago.
2: Man, that would have been sweet.
1: Yeah, you should have been here.
2: I wasn't here.
1: You should have been here,
2: I had to be married and stuff.
1: Right.
2: Anyway, 768-4448. This morning, we are going to be talking about the Civil War muster. That is this weekend. And Daniel Pardee is going to join us next hour to talk about it. I'm pretty stoked for them, I think. Gosh, I hate talking about it. It's like saying this guy is on, you know, pitching a no-hitter.
1: Right.
2: At least, I'm just going to say, at least it's not going to be 100 and feel like 110.
1: No. And thank goodness.
2: They might not have the best weather, but it's not going to be that.
1: Those folks, that they walk around in those wool costumes. Oh, my gosh. I don't know how they do it, but they
2: I
1: do it.
2: Either.
1: They love it, though. They love, like, they're awesome. You know
2: when
1: what I mean?
2: When I visited Washington, D.C. in the middle of July, and we did a bunch of touristy things, and went to place. That's all I could think about was, because it's even more hot and humid there. And they're wearing their like woolen dresses and pants and layers and wigs.
1: Right.
2: And
1: wigs. What are you thinking, Lincoln? And Abraham Lincoln may show up. That's one of those things I love that is cool about it. Like a special speech from Abraham Lincoln. That's crazy. You can go back in time and live that right there in our present time.
2: Right. That's kind of cool. And it's such a nice location. And then there's the root beer. And of course, we'll talk about all that with Daniel coming up next hour.
1: I could live off that root beer, man.
2: Our Facebook question this morning is something about breakups. What's a petty reason that you've broken up with somebody before?
1: Oh, I don't know. I've never broken up with anybody before.
2: I've not been in a lot of opportunities to do it. There's been a lot of opportunities where right off the bat I knew it was no.
1: It's not you, it's me.
2: Totally.
1: Shut up! You leave my sight!
2: So
1: I'll never see you again.
2: To get started, he would never eat fresh vegetables.
1: Oh. You know, it's weird. I know a lot of people who don't do that, though.
2: They don't like the texture of them, or
1: they just don't eat anything. Don't like, it's like they're just healthy. Very, and I'm not trying to be a jerk about this, because, but it is true. They're very childlike in how they eat their whatever they eat.
2: Yeah, yeah.
1: People have their own flavor, and I get that, and I salute you.
2: They took me on a date to bingo. What's wrong with that?
1: Yeah, that sounds fun. Like, you get,
2: I would love that.
1: Yeah, everything's out the window, right? Like, you're just there to have fun.
2: Have fun,
1: right?
2: They cut their hair.
1: Oh, man. I upset my wife a few years back when I accidentally shaved, like, a piece of my beard, and then I had to shave the whole thing off, and she's like, I can't look at you. And I said something the other day about doing something again. She's like, well, I don't know if I'll be around.
2: No way!
1: And I'm like, okay. Like, what's wrong with my face?
2: It's a fun game. Let's see how it plays out.
1: She met me before I had the damn beard, though.
2: You didn't always have a beard?
1: No. I mean, I always had, like, something on my chin or whatever, but never, like...
2: Yeah.
1: Her
2: she
1: problem.
2: Likes what she likes.
1: I guess.
2: So let's get the show rolling on this finally Friday.
1: Oh, Bengals, man. Hazy shade of winter. It's on the Morning Gas with J-Rod and Mickey now.

0: We now return to the Morning Cast with J-Rod and Mickey, brought to you by Kelly Express Mart.
1: Oh, it's a good day, singing the song, and it's a good day. We're moving along. Yes, it's a good day.
2: Hello. Hey, everybody. Morning Gas here. J-Rod and Mickey waking you up. Finally, Friday, episode 644. It is August 21st, by the way, just in case you didn't know. Heading into the weekend. It's going to be a blast, man.
3: Hey, doesn't school start next week?
2: Yeah, it does.
3: Hey.
2: It's weird, though. I don't know when everybody has different days.
3: Different times.
2: Yeah. Like, I know, like, we're going to Paragon on Wednesday.
3: Yeah.
2: That's when their first day is, but I think some folks are starting on Monday, but I don't know for positive. I could be very wrong.
3: You don't know for true.
2: I don't have kids. I mean, that are, I don't have young kids.
3: Hey, so a teacher in Houston is conducting an interesting social experiment.
2: Uh-oh.
3: Her students can choose to pass gas secretly in hopes that the other kids will blame somebody else. So in a TikTok that has millions of views, the teacher shows off the classroom fart corner where she says, if you need to fart, simply come over here. Fart, fart. Take about 10 minutes, spray, and then go sit down.
2: Oh, she got spray.
3: Nobody cares. In the caption, she says, just try to keep the funk in one area. Apparently, it's the library book return area.
2: It's curling.
3: Kids don't read books today.
2: It's so. Curling the pages.
3: Yeah.
2: Nice.
3: Also, how did I get through that whole story?
2: Oh, my God. Am I the worst partner ever?
3: I know it's Friday.
2: Jesus, too late.
3: I took a nap 10 minutes before we had a show, so it's Friday.
2: Yeah, it is. It's a hell of a Friday.
3: A fisherman in Mexico was just found alive after spending 15 days trapped inside a complete darkness in an underwater cave system.
2: Oh, my God.
3: All I can think of are, like, the creepy crawlies.
2: Or even, like, Pinocchio, when he gets swallowed up by that,
3: the whale?
2: That whale. I don't know why, but to me, I feel like that felt like a cave of some sort. Or, you know what I mean?
3: Yeah, there's probably some symbolism in there. All I remember of Pinocchio, really, is, he ran with a rough group of characters.
2: Yeah, Pleasure Island.
3: That didn't, okay.
2: Those people were horrible.
3: The man's name's Erasto Valdez, and he stayed alive by drinking water that he found in the chamber. Yeah. It's dark.
4: How do you know what it was?
2: Yeah.
3: And then he spent his days sleeping and praying because he, well, what else are you going to do?
2: Right. Sleep and pray. Pray and sleep.
3: They don't say how he was found. Anyway, he was found.
2: Help!
3: Oh, yeah. 8 teens from Idaho turned their online popularity into a cleanup campaign. There's a group called 208 Boys, and they launched an account hoping to reach 10,000 followers, but it's since grown to 200,000. They clean up garbage out of the local community.
2: Oh, good for them.
3: There was a story I saw that somebody shared yesterday. There's a group of kids, and I don't know where it's at, but they've put together a coalition of people. So when veterans pass away, sadly, yeah, sometimes you hear that they don't have family members, yeah, or anybody there for them. These kids will be the pallbearers and make sure that there's...
2: That's nice.
3: ...some ceremony when they send them out. Mattel is launching the Uno World Championship Series and offering a massive $50,000 grand prize. Players can enter the tournament through the Uno mobile app or by attending upcoming in-person qualifiers.
2: Man.
3: Not here. Chicago, though, and Orlando and L.A. Successful card players will then battle on the world stage during the grand final broadcast. It'll be on Twitch.
2: Oh.
3: On November 11th.
2: Uno's crazy, man. The fights that can happen with that. Like, I don't know how people are going to contain themselves.
3: Do you think people fight more when they play Uno or Monopoly?
2: I've never played Monopoly, so I don't know.
3: You're lucky.
2: Oh, it don't look appealing to me at all. Ever since I was a kid, it's like, I'm staying away from that.
3: I don't know if I've ever played it where at the first it ends up taking forever.
2: Right.
3: And then you get
2: that was the other part.
3: Somebody's really flipping PO'd at the end of
2: right.
3: it.
2: You ever seen the
3: fun games?
2: My wife just picked up a new deck of Uno cards a couple of weeks ago. We were playing it, and there's like these special cards, like, you know, like draw four and all that, and skip and whatever. You write your own rule on there, on this card.
3: I like it.
2: It's okay. It's okay.
3: Must be horrible.
2: It can really, you know, mess up your game.
3: Mary that I was just talking about, she's on my mind, I guess. Used to go and hang with, had a pool. Huh. And we just day drink in the afternoon and after work and hang out in the pool. And they got Uno cards that were plastic that you could play in the pool.
2: That's genius.
3: It was. It was so fun. A strange image from Mars just resurfaced, and people online are saying that it looks like jellyfish.
2: Oh.
3: Martian jellyfish? The photo was taken by the Curiosity rover a couple years ago, and it shows a floating tripod shape that doesn't appear to in the image. It doesn't appear in the image that was taken just seconds earlier.
2: Wow. And it's a floating thing, so it's like it's in the air. It's airborne. It's not in the water like a jellyfish here on Earth.
3: Yeah.
2: That's scary to me.
3: Even though it's an older picture, it's once again sparking a lot of online debate. Some are saying that it's just visual artifact rather than anything extraordinary. Curiosity's been exploring Gale Crater since 2012 there. That Mars maybe supported life one time.
2: Hmm.
3: Where's my... I got these all mixed up. Here it is. A new Talker Research survey of 2,000 Americans finds that rising UFO news coverage is shifting public opinion. 37% now believe in aliens more than before, while 54% remain unchanged and 10% believe less.
2: It's news. It's fake.
3: Huh. Gen Z leads the shift, with 54% reporting increased belief since there's been more coverage about UFOs. Men are more likely than women to say coverage increased their belief.
2: Sure.
3: If an alien life were confirmed, 38% said that they would feel curious rather than 17% fearful.
2: Hey,
3: I don't know, but
2: it's
3: depends
2: unknown.
3: On how big they are.
2: Yeah. So the unknown, that can make somebody fearful.
3: We got our news headline coming up.
2: And floating jellyfish.
3: And our first buzz is Jackson City Music Station, K105.3.
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3: A property on Wayne Street in Blackman Charter Township that is being used as a temporary homeless encampment can continue to operate as such, but only until the end of August. Blackman Township Legal Counsel Eric White argued that it violates township ordinances that prohibit campgrounds of any kind on residential property. Judge LaFlame said that while he admires the property owner's efforts, the township's ordinances clearly prohibit the encampment from being on the property. A bicyclist was critically injured in a crash Wednesday evening at the intersection of West Washington Avenue and is it Depew? D-E-P-U-Y. Depew.
2: I have no clue.
3: So, unfortunately, the bicyclist was taken to Henry Ford Health with critical injuries and was later airlifted to Mott Children's Hospital in Ann Arbor. There's no suspicion that the driver was under any kind of influence. The investigation is ongoing. And if you get a call from someone claiming to have unpaid jobless benefits for you, if you pay a fee, hang up. That's the advice from the Michigan Unemployment Insurance Agency. The agency says it does not charge a fee to release unemployment benefits to anyone who qualifies for those types of payments. Somebody reported getting a call from the 313 area code claiming to be a human resources manager from UIA, promising to send $4,000 if they paid $105 up front. $105. Because $100 would sound too suspicious.
2: They should have made it $105.30.
3: Yeah, right. And the cyclosporiasis outbreak is subsiding here, still affecting some people. We've had about 350 new cases over the past week. 20 folks ended up in the hospital. The health department announced 2 weeks ago that people can resume eating lettuce and other salad greens as normal. What about them jalapenos, though? Are those still on the list?
2: Jalapenos? Yeah. I don't know.
3: Because those were there for a second. Oh, I don't know.
2: It's a bump. We
3: had a little extra adventure in your summer.
2: A couple of weeks ago, my wife was like, oh, we're out picking up the car doing something. And like, oh, man, can we stop over at Taco Bell and get a taco? And I'm like, yeah, you can.
3: Yeah, they're not good without the lettuce.
2: But she got one, didn't even think about it, had the lettuce, and she's okay.
3: She well, see, here's the
2: she
3: thing.
2: She's been crapping her pants. So.
3: I trust our local Taco Bells because they were one of the first ones in the whole thing to yank the lettuce. So
2: right.
3: That they put it back on, I would trust that they knew what they were doing at that point.
2: It's their reputation and whatever business on the line, for sure.
3: Yeah, but yeah.
2: Still their name was shouted out the loudest.
3: A little scary. Yeah, they tried to pin that on them, didn't they?
2: They did.
3: We've got...
2: Not right. You leave Taco Bell out of this.
3: Full details on these stories coming up at 7 o'clock on K105.3.
2: K105.3 weather forecast for today. Increasing clouds throughout. Highs could reach near 81 degrees. It is clear in 58 in Jackson now with All-American Rejects. 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
2: Please, that will help change people's lives.
0: As J-Rod and Mickey are about to take you into the world of Hollywood, music, and social media.
3: They're such freaks.
0: It's time for the buzz with the Morning Gas.
4: Oh, yes, indeed. It's fun time, fun time, fun time.
5: Swifties are seeing green after a series of alleged Easter eggs.
6: What do you mean?
5: The same color have popped up, leading them to speculate. I don't know what they know. Leading them to speculate that Taylor Swift may be releasing an album.
6: Oh, Lord.
5: Artwork that appears to be bright green interlocking a TS logo was spotted on a black wall in an undisclosed location Thursday. And then the Empire State Building account showed their building all lit up in green.
6: Oh.
5: It's probably going to be about the wedding.
6: Right. And how the lovely life that they're living now, and everything's magic and puppies and rainbows and stickers.
5: Right. Brian Hickerson is breaking his silence following the death of Hayden Panettiere. He's not saying much. He's letting his lawyer do the talking. As has been publicly reported, police confirmed that there are no signs of foul play. Out of respect for Hayden's loved ones and ongoing investigation, there will be no further comment at this time.
6: Okay.
5: An L.A. judge has granted Ariana Grande a fast-track subpoena power to identify hackers who allegedly stole and sold her unreleased music, photos, and videos on the dark web. He ruled that she could bypass a standard 20-day waiting period since she cannot identify the defendants without expedited discovery. Lawyer mumbo and jumbo. We need to get Larry in here and have him. Larry Falls in and have him.
6: We do need to get Larry in here.
5: It's been a minute. Bummy.
6: He'll call you back. He'll fight for you. All that.
5: Since 2011, her debut there, hundreds of similar leaks have caused irreparable harm.
6: It's her business. I mean, come on.
5: CBS is going to air a special Daughters of 9/11 on September 11th from 9 to 11. The program, which will be on CBS and Paramount Plus, features Elizabeth Miller and Jessica Trance. Both women lost their fathers in the World Trade Center attacks. The two-hour special explores whether Khalid Mohammed, accused of orchestrating the attacks, will face justice. Hey, that reminds me. I got a very sweet, one of the most well-articulated, from-the-heart messages, voicemail yesterday from Mary.
6: What?
5: Different Mary.
6: Was this Mary Day?
5: So she was calling to remind me of my appointment that I made for the 9/11 blood drive.
6: Sure.
5: That's happening here. I believe it's Friday.
6: Is that the American One?
5: At the American One Event Center.
6: Keeley Park.
5: This will be my third year donating to this great event. And I guess there is a... Yes.
6: That's
5: if
6: you.
5: If you're able to donate blood, please do it.
6: Applause.
5: It's a really... I don't want to say a fun one, but as opposed to other blood drives, you get a t-shirt, you get a chance to, hey, yeah, that's probably our guy.
6: He looks like a Civil War guy.
5: He does.
6: Yeah, I love it.
5: So you get a t-shirt, you get fed an incredible meal.
6: Yeah.
5: There's tons of snacks. You can register to win, I think, Tiger tickets. But the really special part to me that I appreciate, I mean, since 9/11, never forget. And I'm really starting to feel like people are forgetting.
6: Oh, 100%.
5: You get lined out with someone who died that day, whether they were on the plane, whether they were at the Pentagon. I don't know if there were deaths there, but, you know, obviously New York City. But I get a lanyard. I get something with a person's story and their picture and their name on it. That's a great way to never forget.
6: It's important, man. These people stopped in the middle of their prime or whatever they're at in life, and all of a sudden, bam, it's all over for no reason.
5: Right. So, Versity 9/11 Blood Drive, you can type that into your Facebooks. Maybe you've seen the ad for it. No, I thought it would come up here. The Versity Jackson 9/11 Blood Drive. Please consider making an appointment for that on Friday, 9/11.
6: If you're able to. If you're not able to, because I get like certain things and whatnot, man, I know they're probably always looking for people to help out in some way, shape, or form.
5: Absolutely.
6: Just to be a part of it.
5: My next thought. Netflix has acquired a documentary about Jessica Simpson. The documentary offers an in-depth look at Simpson's life and career, emerging alongside Britney Spears and Christina Aguilera and how she sold over 20 million records. After a 15-year music hiatus, she's released a couple of EPs. Have you heard anything from them?
6: No. Not interested. Sorry.
5: Let's see. Prime Video has renewed a drama series called Sterling Point for a second season, if you're in on that. We're going to salute our cake lovers that are having a birthday next for the 21st of August on K105.3.
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6: 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And in Jackson today, we'll see increasing clouds with a calm wind becoming south-southeast around 5 to 8 miles per hour this morning. Highs could reach near 81. It's 58 and clear in Jackson now. And this is Benson Boone, the time of my life. It's on K105.3 now. Good morning.

0: and have this awesome music pumping in the background. We're having a good time with that one. 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They have details at jack60.com. 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And David Terrafin, happy birthday to you. John Abels is celebrating today along with James Bullinger and Sarah Adams. Amber Mongol, happy birthday. Jameson Winters and Dustin Campbell, happy birthday. Rachel Copeland celebrating along with Cindy Walters and Chris Bernard. Catherine Blackmare and Tracy Frazier, happy birthday. Catherine Giametti, happy birthday. Tracy, you can't get another. You're not getting another one.
1: You got
0: She got a name out here three times.
1: Good job, Tracy.
0: Thanks, Tracy. We appreciate you being loyal. And Cheryl Maxson, happy birthday to you. And anybody celebrating on this August 21st, I hope your day's awesome, even if you're not on our list. And there's celebrities and dignitaries of the world. They're people, too. And they're celebrating birthdays. Right, Mickey?
1: Well, maybe. Hayden Panettiere would have been 37 today.
0: Oh.
1: Poor girl.
0: Too soon.
1: So, yeah, it is. I'm sorry.
0: No.
1: Usain Bolt is 40. And let's see, who else? Alicia Vitt. She's a character actor. She's 51.
0: Hmm.
1: She was on ever see Orange is the New Black.
0: I've seen, like, bits and pieces.
1: Then Carrie Ann Moss, 59, from The Matrix. And Jim McMahon, remember him from the NFL?
0: Yeah, the Super Bowl shuffle, right? Is that the same guy, or is that...
1: Yeah, same guy, 67. Kim Cattrall is 70. And I guess Kenny Rogers was born on this day. And so was Wilt Chamberlain. Had birthdays on this day. But they died a long time ago, so it's, you know, it's okay.
0: All I can think of anytime I hear a Kenny Rogers name is Will Sasso doing that drunk Kenny Rogers bit. Like, yeah. That's the funniest thing in the world to me.
1: You don't think of chicken?
0: Sometimes, like, yeah. Kramer and whatnot, I guess.
1: Okay. 412 years ago in 1614, Hungarian Countess Elizabeth Bathory passed away in prison. She believed that blood baths from the blood of young girls would preserve her complexion.
0: Oh my gosh, what a psychopath.
1: 610 girls.
0: What a...
1: Kidnapped and chained him up in her basement.
0: And nobody stopped her.
1: And when she was captured, her accomplices were beheaded and burned. Let's see. The American Bar Association was founded in 1878. We were just talking some lawyer mumbo jumbo not too long. What were we talking
0: about? Like a second ago. like we totally
1: I don't know. I can't keep up with my brain.
0: Exactly what it is. Here,
1: 1911,
0: folks.
1: The Mona Lisa was stolen from the Louvre in Paris. And 2 years later, they got it back. Bambi came out in 42. That wasn't the first one, right? Was Snow White the first one?
0: I want to say Snow White, but man, that's a
1: wait
0: close,
1: a minute.
0: One of them's a close second. They're like,
1: I think it was Bambi. Because his goal was to make people cry.
0: Oh, Walt Disney.
1: He wanted to prove that a cartoon could make people cry.
0: Hey,
1: yeah, man. It was the...
0: Bambi.
1: It was the first
0: one.
1: The
0: mom. So messed up.
1: Oh, wait. I did it wrong. I saw a little Bambi today.
0: You did. Oh, man, there's been one...
1: Really
0: been,
1: little.
0: There's one that's been hanging out over there on 60, and it's just been there for days. And it's just like, man, every time I... go home or go to work. I have to look at it. I don't want to. I can't avoid it. Usually I can avoid it.
1: Is it standing eating grass?
0: No.
1: Or is it taking a nap?
0: It's in the road. Taking the longest nap it'll ever take.
1: Yeah. Snow White was the first one.
0: All right. Okay.
1: Now that we cleared that up.
0: Hey, there was emotions running high in that one, too.
1: All of them are emotional.
0: Yeah. Mm-hmm. They tug at, you know, all the emotions.
1: 1994, John Denver was arrested for drunk driving after crashing his Porsche.
2: Yeah.

0: would have thought John Denver would have been driving around in a Porsche? Like, he's just have, like, one of those old farm trucks. Come on, John Denver.
1: Oh, that's true. But he didn't like to fly.
0: Yeah.
1: So, need for speed. And, all right, there's that.
0: We have a clip of John Denver. Too soon.
1: It's Brazilian blowout day. Kool-Aid day.
0: Hey, Kool-Aid.
1: Men's grooming day. Senior citizens day. Spumoni day.
0: Have you ever had Spumoni?
1: I did. Yes, I like it.
0: Is it like creamy or like what is it?
1: It's like Neapolitan ice cream, but it's got different flavors. It's what is it? Cherry, pistachio, and chocolate.
0: I bet you I'd like that.
1: And it's kind of a treat around Christmas time, I guess, specifically. Sweet Tea Day and Poets Day today as well. Celebrating a birthday today or celebrating anything. Have fun. 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
0: I will.
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0: 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Increasing clouds throughout your finally Friday with a calm wind coming south-southeast 5 to 8 miles per hour this morning. Highs could reach 81. It is 58 and partly cloudy in Jackson now. Jackson's
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4: Good morning, I'm Mickey Morgott reporting. A property on Wayne Street in Blackman Charter Township that is being used as a temporary homeless encampment can continue to operate as such, but only until the end of August. The township filed a lawsuit against property owner and founder of volunteer group Amazing Grace Outreach, Lisa Salisbury, earlier this month, seeking a preliminary injunction that would require the removal of tents set up on the property. Blackman Township legal counsel Eric White argued that it violates township ordinances that prohibit campgrounds of any kind on residential residential property. Salisbury argued in court that the property is not a campground, as the plan is to find housing for people staying there. Salisbury also said that she had not heard from township officials regarding the property until the lawsuit was filed. Judge LaFlame said that while he admires Salisbury's efforts, the township's ordinances clearly prohibit the encampment from being on the property. While the judge ruled in favor of issuing the preliminary injunction, he ruled that the encampment can stay until the end of the month, something Salisbury said she was asking for all along from Blackman Township. A bicyclist was critically injured in a crash Wednesday evening at the intersection of West Washington Avenue and Depew Street in Jackson. According to the Jackson County Sheriff's Department, the cyclist was traveling northbound on Depew and failed to stop at a sign. The bicycle was then struck by a vehicle traveling eastbound on West Washington. The bicycle was taken to Henry Ford Health Hospital with critical injuries and was later airlifted to Mott's Children's Hospital in Ann Arbor. The driver of the vehicle consented to a legal blood draw, and deputies say there is no suspicion the driver was under the influence. The investigation is ongoing. If you get a call from someone claiming to have unpaid jobless benefits for you, it's if you pay a fee, hang up. That's the advice from Michigan's Unemployment Insurance Agency, which says people in Michigan and other states have been receiving those fake scam calls. The agency says it does not charge a fee to release unemployment benefits to anyone who qualifies for payments. And the cyclosporiasis outbreak is subsiding in Michigan, but is still affecting some people. The state health department reports about 350 new cases over the past week, and another 20 people ended up in the hospital. More than 14,000 cases have been reported since the outbreak started in June. The health department announced 2 weeks ago that people can resume eating lettuce and other salad greens as normal. News powered by WKHM. I'm Mickey Borgrat reporting.
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0: Now sports. Detroit Lions tight end Sam Laporta, who missed practice Wednesday, is sidelined indefinitely after suffering a hip injury in practice earlier this week. Lions coach Dan Campbell said, "It just flared up a little bit. It's just a little aggravated, but we feel good long-term about him. We're just resting for a little bit here and letting it calm down." When asked if Laporta's availability at the beginning of the regular season could be threatened, Campbell said, "I don't know. I feel like we'll be okay, but I don't know." The Lions season opener is September 13th against the New Orleans Saints at Ford Field. And Bradley Smith, one of the three players acquired by the Detroit Tigers in the Tarek Skubal trade with Los Angeles, has been placed on the 7-day injured list. Smith walked off the mound during the second inning Saturday with the West Michigan Whitecaps after throwing an off-speed pitch and showing discomfort in his right arm. Smith, 21, was the Dodgers' number 17th prospect at the time of the trade August 1st. He ranks as the Tigers' number 10 prospect per MLB Pipeline. And that's a look at sports on K105.3. 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The direction of greatness. Go, Mounties! Increasing clouds throughout your finally Friday with a calm wind today, becoming south-southeast, 5 to 8 miles per hour this morning. Highs near 81. It is 58 and partly cloudy in Jackson now.
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5: 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Time for the morning gas with J-Rod and Mickey.
9: 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I'm here.
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0: Hey! J-Rod and Mickey, morning gas hour show number 2 of episode 644 on this finally Friday at 7:07 in the a.m. Good morning, Mickey.
1: Good morning, J-Rod.
0: Woo, big weekend this weekend.
1: A legendary weekend this time of the year.
0: Legendary.
1: Jackson, Michigan, USA. Woo. We've got the muster going on this weekend. And we got Daniel Party in with us. Thanks for getting up so early. I know you got lots of things
11: to do
1: before
0: you're
1: even...
0: a busy man.
1: Yeah.
11: Oh, yeah. It's a year-long planning for this big event for Jackson, Michigan.
1: Yeah, yeah. So it kicks off tomorrow. Or what's going on?
12: Yeah, well, wait. First, let's rewind.
0: Sorry.
1: Let's rewind. Tell us a little bit about yourself. Let's get to know Daniel Party.
11: Oh, I've been a Civil War reenactor for 25 years now, and it was actually the Jackson Civil War muster that piqued my interest into the reenacting hobby. Been in a few documentary films myself. Now here I am running the largest Civil War reenactment in the Midwest.
1: That's awesome.
0: Are you from Jackson, Michigan? You originally or
11: from Concord, Michigan?
0: Okay, and this is like you were growing up and you're like I just want to do this or
11: yeah, my granddad took me over there and nice. Got to walk the camps and see the food and see all the activities, and then the battle happened, and I just got hooked instantly. Found out my neighbors were reenactors and they helped me get into the hobby, and my granddad pulled out the genealogy, family genealogy book, and for 25 years now I've done research, and right now I've found about 317 relatives who fought on both sides of the war.
0: Be quiet. That is wild.
11: Oh, yeah. It's my family is one of the 8 oldest families here in America. We settled in 1614 in New Haven, Connecticut.
1: Dude, that's awesome. That's so cool. You know, I imagine when you were a kid, you know, the sights and the sounds of the battle and stuff is what pulled you in. It's very exciting. But as you grew up and you learned more about it, what else is in your heart about being a reenactor?
11: It's the closest thing we could ever get to what those soldiers went through, besides the disease and the bullets actually flying and hurting you.
1: Yeah.
11: I've been to Gettysburg's national event twice. Been down to Chickamauga, Georgia. I traveled all over basically for bigger battles, and you just step back in time. You just immerse right back to that soldier of that time period that you don't exist in 2026. You're in that 1860s time period, and out there in the fighting, it's the same thing. It's you can't hear your commanders giving orders. There's so much confusion going on. The loudness of the guns, the roaring of the cannons, the rebel yell. It's you get hit with so much emotions. I'll admit, you know, I'm a 35-year-old man, but out there during the battles, I'll start crying.
0: Oh my gosh, this is wild. You guys, if you've ever skipped out, we've had this. What is this, 36 years running? 39 years running. Okay. If you've ever missed out on this, like, what are you doing with your lives, first off? But, you know, like, to know our history is huge. And for you to be a part, like, oh, my gosh, I can't even imagine just to watch it. But to be inside of it? Holy cow.
1: How could you not be emotional?
0: Right.
11: Right. And the American Civil War is biggest, darkest chapter of our nation's history, and that certain time period is what makes us Americans and our nation who we are today. If it wasn't for this war, as much as, you know, almost 800,000 Americans died, it's who we are today because of them. And this is why, with reenacting, these Civil War veterans started reenacting to show the citizens, this is what we went through. Do not do this again.
0: Yeah. Right. Learn from history.
1: Let's deal with the issues before it gets to that point.
0: Right.
1: And hopefully it's not war. What's the energy like at Gettysburg?
11: It's sad.
0: Oh, man.
11: I've taken my kids out there a few handful of times. I've been out there almost a dozen times, and I'm still emotional.
0: Can you feel it in the air?
11: Oh, yeah. Especially seeing the ground. And it wasn't just the soldiers what went through. The town of Gettysburg, the citizens, what they went through. They had to hide in their homes for days. And then the battle was over, and the armies left. And then
0: here's a mess to clean up.
11: Here's a mess to clean up. And it took them months to clean it up.
1: Jeez. Talk about Jackson's history within the Civil War. I know we touch upon it every year, but we don't want to ever forget. So,
11: this
1: town plays a big role in it.
11: Oh, yeah. Jackson was a key point city during that time. A lot of recruiting was going on. We actually had two camps, military camps here in Jackson. And as men come pouring in to sign up for the war, they had to ship them over to Detroit, Fort Wayne, Detroit, Adrian, Hillsdale, and, you know, other key point cities, because so many, over 90,000 men came to fight.
1: Yeah.
11: And even Lincoln said, thank God for Michigan.
1: Yeah. Well, you know, you think about the Civil War being a, like a border battle of sorts. And so we're way up here. Why was it to keep the soldiers away from the battlements while they trained? Or like, why was Michigan so important in it?
11: Because we are one of the three biggest states to send men for Lincoln's call.
1: Yeah.
11: And it's just due to the high volume of soldiers that volunteered and to come fight that we had to train before we sent them down. But yeah, actually, the closest Civil War battles was actually in Indiana and Ohio, because the Confederates were trying to bring the war here to the north.
1: There you go. Okay.
0: What was makes sense. What was the feeling of the Michiganders? They were like, man, we have to be a part.
1: We have to give them a hand.
0: We have to fight. Why were they like, yes, we're with you, President Lincoln, you know?
11: Oh, it's where our actually our state animal mascot is, the Wolverine.
0: Okay.
11: We had the Wolverine fighting attitude. And
1: I say you're a Michigander, you know.
11: Even right. General Custer with the Michigan Cavalry, he says, come on, fight you Wolverines.
1: So. Yeah. Wow.
0: Wow.
1: So there's like the somber history of it and that part of it. And
0: there's the fighting spirit.
1: It happens. It'll be those moments this weekend. But there's also a bunch of, like, fun celebratory things, too.
11: Oh, yeah. We have kids' activities where at noon on both days on the battlefield, we have a reenactor with wooden muskets. And we welcome parents to bring their children over. And the kids will get handed a wooden musket, and they'll get to learn the different commands and marching orders of a Civil War soldier.
0: That's fun.
11: This year, we have the new civilians parlor tent, with a lot of ladies' activities and kids' activities going on. And
1: laundry, knitting.
11: Well, fashion shows cooking. Of the time. And
0: growing.
11: And this year, we're bringing back the 19th century baking contest. So a lot of contestants are entering pies and cakes and cookies of the Civil War. And they will be judged by General Grant, General Lee, President Jefferson Davis, and President Abraham Lincoln.
1: That's awesome. So they're all going to be
0: Jefferson, like, Davis, and General Lee. Get these guys out of here.
1: So they're all dressed up. The judges are going to be in character.
11: Oh, yeah.
1: And they're going to be tasting recipes from back then.
11: Oh, yeah.
0: It's got to be like authentic or something. Or
11: well, yeah.
0: Supposed to.
11: We also have the military camps, which we welcome anybody to come and walk amongst the camps, both military and civilians, and ask the reenactors questions of, like, you know, did you actually sleep here? Is it hot? Is that a real fire? It's the typical questions we get. But we also encourage people, if you have an interest in becoming a reenactor yourself, ask the reenactors, how can I get into reenacting? And we will gladly help you. Of course, we have the big battles both days at 2 p.m. And this year's battle is the Battle of Shiloh, Tennessee. The key points of this battle is the Peach Orchard and Widow Sarah Bell's Farm. And it's at 2 p.m. both days. And, of course, Saturday night at 7 p.m. at the Cascades Driving Range is the military ball. Anybody is welcome to participate. You do not have to have a military uniform or hoop skirt. And, of course, at 9:30 at night, we're going to have the artillery night firing.
0: I bet you that's cool.
11: Oh, it's amazing to see and immerse into.
0: Wow.
1: Hear and smell.
11: Oh, yeah.
1: This is so great. And it's free.
11: Oh, yes. It's free parking and free attendance. And it's all thanks to our sponsors and donations. If it wasn't for the sponsors and donations, we wouldn't be able to put on such a great event.
1: Yeah. I'm going to give a shout out to anybody.
11: Our biggest sponsor is Bailey's Excavating. A big shout out to them.
0: Great people.
11: Hillsdale College is our new sponsor this year.
1: Yeah.
11: We also are thankful for Lester Brothers, Emmons, and many, many more of the sponsors I have not been able to name off.
1: It's the people literally that move and build the town.
0: Right.
1: That's awesome.
0: Our backbone, yeah.
1: You know what? When it comes to being a hobby on a scale of how much cash and dough you're pumping into that, like, Oh, what's it cost to be a hobbyist, a reenactor?
11: Probably in
1: if
11: my
1: you
11: year.
1: Have to ask, you can't afford it.
0: No, you got to get the uniform though, right?
11: Oh yeah, and when you get when you invest into the equipment, it's each year we learn more and more of how to become more authentic.
1: Mm-hmm.
11: And of course, that gets a little pricey.
1: Yeah, yeah.
11: But with the reenacting units, if you're just wanting to start out, we have loaner gear that's been donated by previous reenactors to keep the hobby alive.
1: Get out of here.
11: They no longer use it, so they'll donate it to a unit. And
0: that's safe, too, because if, like, you're not sure and you just want to try it out or whatever and, like, you know, explore.
11: Yeah.
0: This is for you.
11: Yep. So infantry, artillery, and cavalry, you know, feel free to come ask us. We got loaner gear, and we'll gladly help you and start your journey
1: into
11: becoming
1: a
11: reenactor.
1: What's your role in it? Where are you? What's your role?
0: Yeah, do you have like a backstory or personality or something?
1: Yeah.
11: So out on the reenacting field, I portray as my fourth cousin, Sam Watkins, of 1st Tennessee Company H. He was a young man when he joined up, but he was a Confederate. But I am the color flag bearer out there on the battlefield, so I'll be out there with a flag, and it's a huge honor and a huge role because out on the battlefield, it is so thick in smoke and chaos of commands and the noise. So the soldiers, the only thing, if they get lost from their unit, they look for that flag.
0: That's awesome.
11: And because this is the early part of the war, you're going to see a whole different Confederate flag. It's not your typical
0: stars and bars. Yeah.
11: It's your stars and bars flag that was very similar to the American flag, which caused confusion for both sides.
0: Hey, right?
1: One day we'll get it all figured out.
11: Oh, yeah. It's just same thing with uniforms. You know, it was early of the war, and there was no set standard uniform. So a lot of Confederates had blue uniforms.
0: Yeah.
11: And even Jackson, we had the Jackson Grays, wore gray uniforms.
0: Oh,
11: they
0: wow.
11: were a militia unit. And they almost got slaughtered at
0: friendly fire
11: at Manassas because the Union thought it was, oh, there's Confederates.
0: They're wearing gray. Let's get them.
11: Yep.
0: Holy cow.
1: It's just the brutality of the type of engagement that it was.
0: Yeah.
1: This wasn't like
0: brutal,
1: camo
0: like
1: and hiding in trees and sniping people out.
0: It's straight up. Let's get
1: straight
0: our fists
1: on.
0: Off.
1: Right.
11: Oh, yeah. And it got worse as the war progressed. It wasn't let's be like the British and the Yankees.
0: Come in all proper and stuff.
11: Oh, yeah.
0: Yeah.
11: Just stand at 50 yards and shoot at each other. No, the weapons became so advanced that the tactics and the medical could not catch up. And it was actually towards the end of the Civil War, a doctor said, hey, we need to start washing our hands in these implements.
0: Right.
11: And other doctors put him in a psych ward because they thought he was crazy.
0: Oh my gosh. Of course, right? History repeats itself, right? It's crazy.
1: I have no word. Oh my gosh.
11: So a lot of the inventions actually came from the Civil War. Medical, military, weapons, all that.
1: So much out of it. I mean, a lot was sacrificed, but yeah, you also learn some stuff as you go through it, I guess. Let's talk about the root beer.
0: I love the root beer.
11: Oh, yeah. Little John's Root Beer Stand is back from Kansas. And they have new flavors this week where they're going to do a strawberry float. So not your typical Michigander root beer float. They have a strawberry float.
1: Okay.
11: They're also going to do root beer floats as well.
1: Yeah.
11: They're right there by the...
1: Are they using Red Pop? Like...
0: They're probably making a version of a Red Pop, probably. They make their own, probably.
11: Yeah.
1: Okay, now I'm on board.
0: Yeah, I'm totally about
1: like,
0: that.
1: I don't know.
0: I've had a Faygo Red Pop before. Root beer, or float. Yeah, I can't even imagine what they're doing.
11: Right.
0: I bet you it's awesome.
11: Oh, yeah, so bring your bottles on over and get your bottles filled up or refilled. Ooh. And
1: yeah.
11: Enjoy.
1: All right, give us a schedule rundown once again. When's it kick off?
11: It's 9 a.m. both days. Saturday and Sunday is when the camps and the park is open to the public.
1: Yeah.
11: Battles at 2 p.m. Well, of course, I should rewind a little bit. Fashion show is at noon on both days. Saturday only at 1 p.m. is the baking contest. 2 p.m. is the battle.
1: Okay.
11: And then we will have the military dance at 7 p.m. and the night firing at 9:30 Saturday night.
1: Cool. Sunday morning, you kick it off again at 9?
11: 9 a.m.
1: Anything special Sunday morning?
11: Well, we do have church service at 10. Noon is another ladies' fashion show. And, of course, both days we will have the Camp Chase Fife and Drums out there performing.
1: That's chilling.
0: That's cool, too.
11: And then 2 p.m., of course, is the battle. And, of course, we will have a special guest with Paul Wood, who is General Lee. He is a wonderful impersonator. And, of course, we have our special guest, Kurt Fields, who is General Ulysses Grant, coming all the way from Memphis, Tennessee.
0: Oh!
1: That's awesome. Man, to see all them. That gives you chills, too, when they've got their get up on and
0: right.
1: their character.
0: And they're doing their thing. Like you said, in the character. Yeah. Probably that passion, too. I'm sure that exudes. Man, I appreciate you being here. Like, I've never been so pumped before for the Civil War month in my life.
1: We learned a lot again this morning. Thanks, Daniel Party.
11: Oh, thank you, guys.
1: President with the Civil War Muster, civilwarmuster.org, and all the info for this weekend is there. And I hope you guys have a great weekend. All right.
0: You ever had, a spectator just, come out of nowhere and, try to, you know
1: tackle
0: what I mean?
1: You.
0: Right.
11: Oh, yeah. We've had some incidents in the back where spectators try to go out onto the battlefield.
0: Let's get those Southern boys.
11: No, not quite like that. No. More of I want to get the greatest pitcher ever. And it's
0: that's good.
1: People die doing that.
11: But we've
1: trying to get the greatest picture.
0: Right.
11: Oh, yeah. But we've actually had incidences pre-COVID and shortly after COVID, especially at national events where people try to harm reenactors.
0: Oh, my gosh.
11: Oh, yeah.
0: That's messed up.
1: What's wrong with people, Daniel?
0: It's reenactment.
1: Right.
0: Get your act together.
1: Well, have a fun, safe weekend.
11: Right. Thank you, guys.
0: Have fun.
1: Congratulations on all your success and work.
0: And
1: with
0: thanks for doing it, too. Yeah. Being the guy that says, yo, we're doing this.
11: Well, if it's not for our spectators and sponsors and donations, we would not be able to do this. Well,
1: good point. And thanks to all of them, too.
0: And you're working really hard, and everybody is. We appreciate it.
1: Thanks, Daniel.
11: Thank you.
1: You're welcome. We got our news coming up, and we're also going to do a round, just me and you, we're just going to do me and you. We're going to call it an ope to the Midwest.
0: Oh, Lord.
1: Coming up next on K105.3.
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1: A property on Wayne Street in Blackman Charter Township that is being used as a temporary homeless encampment can continue to operate as such, but only until the end of August. Blackman Township Legal Counsel Eric White argued that it violates township ordinances that prohibit campgrounds of any kind on residential property there. Judge LaFlame said that while he admires the property owner's efforts, the township ordinances clearly prohibit the encampment from being on the property. While the judge ruled in favor of issuing the preliminary injunction, once again, he's given him through the end of the month, which the property owner is like, that's what I asked for in the first place. Hello. A bicyclist was critically injured in a crash Wednesday evening at the intersection of West Washington Avenue and Depew Street in Jackson. The bicyclist was taken to Henry Ford Health with critical injuries and later airlifted to Mott's Children's Hospital in Ann Arbor. No suspicion that the driver was under the influence. The investigation remains ongoing. If you get a call from someone claiming to have unpaid jobless benefits for you, if you pay a fee, just hang up. That's the advice from Michigan's Unemployment Insurance Agency. The agency says it does not charge a fee to release unemployment benefits to anyone who qualifies for those types of payments. And the cyclosporiasis outbreak is subsiding in Michigan, but still affecting some people. The state health department reports 350 new cases over the past week. 20 people ended up in the hospital. Now, the health department has announced, I guess 2 weeks ago, that people can resume eating lettuce and other salad greens as normal, but I don't know. It's fine. 50-50. We got full details on these stories coming up at 8 o'clock on K105.3.
0: 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And today in Jackson, we're going to see increasing clouds throughout with a high near 81. It's 59 and mostly sunny in Jackson now.
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0: 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Increasing clouds throughout today. High near 81. It's 59 and mostly sunny in Jackson now with DJ Sammy and Yanu. It's Heaven on the Morning Gas with J-Rod and Mickey. Hello. It's the Candlelight Remix. Good morning. Yeah, it's real. It's a real thing.
1: No.
0: Enjoy it.

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3: 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I could be

0: now return to the Morning Cast with J-Rod and Mickey. Don't hold your nose. Breathe it in, friend. You know you'll love it.
1: Welcome back. It's the Morning Cast with J-Rod and Mickey. I know, right? What a great life.
2: It is.
3: Just saying, with a social...
1: Oh, hey, Larry, we're not ready yet, dude.
2: He pulled the Mickey. Okay. Good morning. Welcome to the show. Happy Friday. You're probably just excited for the weekend, maybe, as we are.
1: We're excited.
2: You're excited for the weekend, but unfortunately, well, I don't want to it that way, because I know you're psyched for tomorrow.
1: Sure.
2: At the Dairy Queen, the Grill and Chill Customer Appreciation Day tomorrow.
1: I'm going to have a cake. I'm going to eat the whole cake. I'm going to try everything on the menu.
2: That'll be
1: just
2: really...
1: Just playing.
2: Why not?
1: I'd be stuck in the hospital, man. Oh. Probably try to eat everything that's on the menu.
2: Yeah, I need Monday off. Don't do that.
1: Right.
2: So you're out there from 11 to 1, and they've got a bunch of door prizes. What I find interesting is... 50% off your order.
1: Right.
2: Inside, outside.
1: Doesn't matter. Drive through, dine in, whatever.
2: All day.
1: Mm-hmm.
2: But you'll be out there 11 to 1 for K105.3.
1: Then you buy one of those cakes, and then you're getting the hookup for like the rest of the year on a stack burger or a small blizzard.
2: See, I haven't been there in a minute. Hang on a second. Wait. All the stuff is starting to... I might
1: trickle down.
2: Yeah. I can't even think of words right now. It's not even what I wanted to say.
1: Oh.
2: Dilly Bars.
1: Dilly Bars. Everyone loves... I love the name Dilly Bar.
2: What do we got here?
1: It's a big deal.
2: Dilly Bar is a flat, round piece of vanilla soft ice cream. What's the Buster Bar? Oh, nuts.
1: It's nutty.
2: Oh, it's a Buster Bar. I thought it was a Buddy Bar.
1: Well, I like Buddy Bar better. Nutty Buddies.
2: I'm all in. All right, so... We're going to play something here. I'm going to throw statements at you or products that really, really exist. And I'm calling it an ope to the Midwest. And you have to give your Midwest response to these statements or these product descriptions. Do you know what a Midwest response is?
1: What is it?
2: Yeah, no. No, yeah. Oh, no, yeah, for sure.
1: Okay.
2: Or does that come with ranch?
1: Oh, so the, Lord.
2: Those are your...
4: Hello?
2: Those are your responses. All right?
1: So I have three responses? Is that what you're saying?
2: No, yeah.
1: No, yeah. Yeah, no. Does that come with ranch? No, yeah.
2: So you got...
1: Yeah, no.
2: You got yeah, no.
1: Yeah, no.
2: No, yeah.
1: Right.
2: No, yeah, for sure.
4: Hello?
2: And does that come with ranch?
1: Oh, my God.
2: All right. For example... What would your response be if you had to clean out your refrigerator that lost power, that you didn't know lost power for a while, and it was filled with hamburger, and you got to clean it out?
1: Yeah, no.
2: See?
1: Yeah, gross. Gross. Oh. And I've not been in that situation, but I've been in situations where that has been close.
2: Ugh. All right, there's something out there called Skizza Pizza Scissors. They're giant scissors specifically designed for cutting pizza. The bottom blade also works like a spatula, so you can cut the pizza and scoop up the slice with the same device.
1: No, yeah. Oh, yeah. I'm all about that.
2: Let's fish your house keys out of the toilet.
1: Yeah. I mean...
2: No, yeah, for sure.
1: Yeah.
2: Tell your boss that they have a large booger hanging out of their nose.
1: Hmm.
2: I think the appropriate answer to that would be, does that come with ranch?
1: Oh, that's despicable.
2: All right, there's something called the potty putter.
1: Yeah.
2: It's a miniature putting green that fits around your toilet so you can practice golf while you're pooping. It comes with a tiny putter, golf balls, cup, flag, and even a do not disturb door hang.
1: Yeah, no. I mean, I need my time, and I'm not doing activities while I'm doing my thing.
2: You want to get in and get out, huh?
1: Right.
2: There's a motorized ice cream cone. The device holds and rotates your ice cream cone so you don't have to manually turn the cone while you lick it. Yes, someone actually invented technology to eliminate the exhausting labor of rotating an ice cream cone.
1: Does that come with ranch?
2: Yeah, correct answer. Read your parents' or teenagers' dirty text exchange.
1: Yeah, no.
2: Step in dog poop barefoot.
1: Yeah, no.
2: They're not.
1: Been there, done that.
2: You're not going to choose? Does that come with ranch?
1: I'd be enraged if it came with ranch. Okay?
3: Hello?
2: Clean a stranger's vomit out of your car.
1: Yeah, no. I'm taking somebody to do that. There's certain things in life that I just have no business doing, and I'm going to have somebody do it for me, even if I have to spend my last dime.
2: Yeah. Pull the hairball blocking the drain out of your elderly neighbor's bathtub.
1: Yeah, no. I don't even like messing with ours.
2: Does that come with ranch?
1: Yuck. Why is that like the worst? Like that's worse than like stepping in dog crap or something else.
2: No,
1: you know what
2: bad.
1: I mean? Like, oh.
2: So you've seen the pictures. You know I got a lot of hair. And when I have to clean out my own.
1: Yeah.
2: It's so gross.
1: Yeah, my wife's got some hair too. And then you factor in my beard hair. Like, it comes out. Like, it's bad news. And I hear about it. And thank God for that lovely woman in my life.
2: Let's see. Would you? Maybe we hit all of these that I wanted to anyway. All right. There's a brainwave cat ears, electronic cat ears that you wear on your head that uses brainwave sensors to make the ears move. When you're focused, the ears perk up, and when you're relaxed, they droop. And that's kind of messed up, actually. But yeah, no, for sure. Fundies, underwear for two.
1: What? Which two?
2: One giant pair of underwear designed for two people to wear at the same time. They have four leg holes so people can climb into the same pair of underwear.
1: Yeah, no.
2: We need to change this to yeah, no, because there's a lot of yeah,
1: yeah, no.
2: And an ostrich pillow, a giant pillow that you actually put on your entire head to take a nap.
1: Does that come with ranch?
2: There you go, buddy.
3: Hello.
2: Coming up, we've got our crime roundup. Dun dun. It's Jackson City Music Station, K105.3.
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3: 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Today in Jackson, increasing clouds throughout with a calm wind, becoming south-southeast 5 to 8 miles per hour this morning. Highs could reach 81. It's 60 and partly cloudy in Jackson now. David Guetta, Alphaville, Ava Max, Forever Young on the morning.

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1: Welcome back to the Morning Gas with J-Rod and Mickey. Here we are on this finally Friday. It is the 21st of August. Thanks for being here. Thanks for being along for the ride. Crime Roundup.
2: Crime Roundup. You got to guess which one of these is from Florida.
1: Okay.
2: Lady faces serious charges after allegedly biting part of her husband's ear off during a domestic dispute.
1: Got it. Go ahead. Hit it. Hit it hard. Let it go. You can't be still holding those in like that. You're going to mess your sinuses
2: you
1: up.
2: You only get to hear those. Okay, so a 30-year-old... Oh, wait, that's the wrong one.
1: Turned your mic down, though.
2: Yeah. Maybe one day we'll play that game. How loud can Mickey sneeze?
1: Well, you remember Greg O'Connor.
2: Yeah.
1: He sounded like a cartoon character from, like, Warner Brothers when he sneezed.
2: Yeah. Might as well have fun with it. All right, so Amy Arlene Baker was arrested August 15th and charged with aggravated battery, causing bodily harm and, unfortunately, child neglect.
1: Oh, Lord.
2: Authorities say the couple had attended a boat party before they were arguing while driving home, and that's when she bit her husband's right ear.
1: Oh, my gosh.
2: Oh, okay.
1: Why were the ear, though? Just like the first thing she saw, she's like, I'm getting that ear.
2: I guess he was lucky it was his ear.
1: Right?
2: Yeah.
3: Hello?
2: All right. Or is it this person? A man arrested for speeding at 117 miles an hour. He told deputies that he was trying to make it to the bathroom, to the nearest rest area stop. His name's Omar Solomon. He was arrested for that speeding on the interstate flying at 117 miles an hour.
1: Oh, Lord.
2: In a 70 mile per hour zone.

0: are actually close to one of those locations. So anyway, which one of those, you know, from Florida? Who's from Florida?
1: I must say the lady that bit the dude's ear off is from Florida.
0: Definitely. So is the other guy.
1: Oh.
0: It was a trick.
1: It was a trick.
0: Hey, next hour, we've got What's Up Jackson and some other goodies coming up. 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

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Check out that wine list with over 60 wines on tap, man. Ready to get into questions. Anything you got to ask, they'll help you out. They're very knowledgeable about what they got on that wine list. And in private parties, weddings, special occasions, that's the place to do it. That's the place to celebrate with all the great food to cater, the different spaces to choose from, and that atmosphere, nothing like it. They even have their own parking in the back at Bellanote Ristorante, bringing you this weather forecast in Jackson today. We're going to see increasing clouds throughout. South wind today from 3 to 8 miles per hour, highs of 81. It is 60 and partly cloudy in Jackson now with Nicki Minaj, Super Bass. It's On the Morning Gas with J-Rod and Mickey on K105.3. Good morning.

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2: Good morning, I'm Mickey Morgrat reporting. A property on Wayne Street in Blackman Charter Township that is being used as a temporary homeless encampment can continue to operate as such, but only until the end of August. The township filed a lawsuit against property owner and founder of volunteer group Amazing Grace Outreach, Lisa Salisbury, earlier this month, seeking a preliminary injunction that would require the removal of tents set up on the property. Blackman Township legal counsel Eric White argued that it violates township ordinances that prohibit campgrounds of any kind on residential property. Salisbury argued in court that the property is not a campground, as the plan is to find housing for people staying there. Salisbury also said that she had not heard from township officials regarding the property until the lawsuit was filed. Judge LaFlame said that while he admires Salisbury's efforts, the township's ordinances clearly prohibit the encampment from being on the property. While the judge ruled in favor of issuing the preliminary injunction, he ruled that the encampment can stay until the end of the month, something Salisbury said she was asking for all along from Blackman Township. A bicyclist was critically injured in a crash Wednesday evening at the intersection of West Washington Avenue and Depew Street in Jackson. According to the Jackson County Sheriff's Department, the cyclist was traveling northbound on Depew and failed to stop at a sign. The bicycle was then struck by a vehicle traveling eastbound on West Washington. The bicycle was taken to Henry Ford Health Hospital with critical injuries and was later airlifted to Mott's Children's Hospital in Ann Arbor. The driver of the vehicle consented to a legal blood draw, and deputies say there's no suspicion the driver was under the influence. The investigation is ongoing. If you get a call from someone claiming to have unpaid jobless benefits for you, it's if you pay a fee, hang up. That's the advice from Michigan's Unemployment Insurance Agency, which says people in Michigan and other states have been receiving those fake scam calls. The agency says it does not charge a fee to release unemployment benefits to anyone who qualifies for payments. And the cyclosporiasis outbreak is subsiding in Michigan, but it's still affecting some people. The state health department reports about 350 new cases over the past week, and another 20 people ended up in the hospital. More than 14,000 cases have been reported since the outbreak started in June. The health department announced 2 weeks ago that people can resume eating lettuce and other salad greens as normal. News powered by WKHM. I'm Mickey Borgrat reporting.
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4: Now sports. Detroit Lions tight end Sam Laporta, who missed practice Wednesday, is sidelined indefinitely after suffering a hip injury in practice earlier this week. Lions coach Dan Campbell said, "It just flared up a little bit. It's just a little aggravated, but we feel good long-term about him. We're just resting for a little bit here and letting it calm down." When asked if Laporta's availability at the beginning of the regular season could be threatened, Campbell said, "I don't know. I feel like we'll be okay, but I don't know." The Lions season opener is September 13th against the New Orleans Saints at Ford Field. And Bradley Smith, one of the three players acquired by the Detroit Tigers in the Tarek Skubal trade with Los Angeles, has been placed on the 7-day injured list. Smith walked off the mound during the second inning Saturday with the West Michigan Whitecaps after throwing an off-speed pitch and showing discomfort in his right arm. Smith, 21, was the Dodgers' number 17th prospect at the time of the trade August 1st. He ranks as the Tigers' number 10th prospect per MLB Pipeline. And that's a look at sports on K105.3. 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
1: 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Increasing clouds throughout finally Friday. South wind today from 3 to 8 miles per hour. Highs near 81. It's 60 and partly cloudy in Jackson now.
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5: 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I'm here.
0: 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Now, let's get gassy.
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6: Let's go make history.
7: Yeah.
2: Pretty much.
1: On a finally Friday.
7: Yeah.
1: Loving that one.
2: What's up, Jackson? Coming up later. Random conversations.
1: Right.
2: And just a few, but our Facebook question this morning, we've got apparently a lot of nice, thoughtful listeners.
1: Oh, good. Was,
2: what's a petty reason you broke up with somebody? And I think we've only gotten one answer, and it was over laundry detergent.
1: Really?
2: Sure.
1: Wow. Maybe it was because they were eating laundry detergent or Tide Pod. Could be that. You never know in this world. This world of weirdos.
2: So...
1: do what I want.
2: If you
1: want
2: to answer that question, hop on them socials for that.
1: Call us, too.
2: And the Chili Classic is coming up.
1: We're going.
2: And I'm going to be cooking it up. You're going to be running the K-Stage.
1: That's
2: with
1: right.
2: Awesome entertainment. Two stages of live music. A great day downtown. And Chili Teams, you can get signed up now and get a $100 gift card to Polly's Country Markets to go towards your ingredients and supplies.
1: For first 35 entries.
2: And is there anybody out there that's got like a neat side hustle? Maybe it's their main thing. 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We're looking for fun things that people want to look at. Sure, we've got vendors signed up that's going to teach us things and expose us to community agencies and stuff like that. 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And it's pretty inexpensive. 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
1: Maybe you just start now.
2: Fall Fest.
1: Or you, like you said, have something unique that no one's ever seen before.
2: Yeah.
1: Like, come on, show it off. There's
2: right.
1: Gonna be tons of people there.
2: I think, did we have a beverage tent last year? Did somebody, is that the event I'm thinking? Maybe that was a
1: different
2: event.
1: It's crazy for me because I get stuck in that stage area and I never leave. I've never seen the Kids Kingdom once in 6 years.
2: Yeah.
1: And I've always wanted to
2: walk down there and check it out. There's no time.
1: I wanted to see the pumpkin bowling because I wanted to know how that works. If I'm lucky, I get to come and see you and see what's going on.
2: Are they chucking it like this?
1: Right.
2: Are they whipping it with the stem?
1: I'd like to see a pumpkin fight. You know, get on that, guys. Make that happen.
2: I don't think they're going to do that in the Kids Kingdom.
1: For the kids.
2: Maybe we can put that over by the Power Cow stage.
1: Right.
2: Pumpkin busting.
1: Ooh, pumpkin busting. There might be something there.
2: I think there is. All right, so let's get this hour going.
1: There's something here for you. It's music from the Foo Fighters. It's Big Me. It's on The Morning Gas with J-Rod and Mickey. Finally, Friday, Kelly Express Mart, thank you. Psych Troop at Morgan Stanley, thank you as well. Here we go.

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1: Okay, but don't say I didn't warn you.
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1: 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In Jackson today, increasing clouds throughout. South wind from 3 to 8 miles per hour, highs of 81. It is cloudy and 62 in Jackson now. Hello, good morning.
2: Good morning.
1: Woo.
2: Random conversations going right now. Let's see. A New Jersey woman was reunited with her wedding ring.
1: Oh.
2: When it got flushed down the toilet. Of a train.
1: Oh, no.
2: Julie Angela Cola, of course, because she's from New Jersey.
1: Sure.
2: Angela Coley. realized her ring was missing after leaving the bathroom on board a New Jersey transit train there, and she had been drying her hands with a paper towel.
1: Oh, no.
2: And tossed the paper towel into the toilet and flushed. They were supposed to put the paper towel in the toilet.
1: Right. Yeah, what was up with that?
2: Julie.
1: I can see where that would happen, though. My ring sometimes, like, different, like right now, it's super loose today. Like, it gets like that. Sometimes it's like, in the wintertime, that thing just goes.
2: That's how I lost my first wedding ring. Whatever.
1: Was it?
2: She reported it lost to NJ Transit, and so they removed the train from service, and they placed workers on the train. Yeah, no.
1: I was going to say, she's lucky if that really happened.
2: And then removed the toilet tank, and they found it. And luckily, it was sitting right on the top.
1: They really did that for her. Wow.
2: Pretty nice, huh?
1: She should write a nice letter.
2: Then we've got a lady from Missouri. She was going to run her first half marathon, and she kept asking her boyfriend to do it with her, but he kept saying no. And what she didn't know was that he'd actually been training all along.
1: Oh.
2: How sweet is that?
1: What a tricky guy.
2: So he... met her at the finish line.
1: Did he beat her? He whizzed right past her.
2: Yeah.
1: What a jerk. Psych, I'm in it. See ya.
2: According to new research, a giant crocodile the size of a car was hunting massive prey in South America about 12 million years ago.
1: Yeah.
2: Scientists found fossilized bite marks on the bones of a rhino-sized plant eater. And matched them to a crocodile that stretched 23 feet long, weighed 4,000 pounds.
1: Oh, I'm so glad
2: I live in these times.
1: Right. If we lived back then, oh my gosh, we wouldn't be living.
2: And they didn't have concerts.
1: Right.
2: And then what else we got here? Really? Did I do all these things? All right. The most popular sandwich in every state.
1: Mm-hmm.
2: New data revealing the most popular sandwiches with help from Google Trends and AI. Turkey sandwiches.
1: It's the most popular, like, all over.
2: And grilled cheese were most common.
1: Sure.
2: In 7 states. Then, let's see. So, what do you think it is for Michigan?
1: Technically, it's not a sandwich, but they always put Coney Dog for everything that Michigan does. But I will take a wild guess and say a Reuben sandwich.
2: No.
1: Ham and cheese.
2: No. Mm. I'm going to list sandwiches and you tell me what you think it's Michigan's, okay? Bologna.
1: Really?
2: No, I'm going to list sandwiches and you tell me if it's Michigan's favorite.
1: I'm a pass.
2: Correct. Brisket.
1: Pass.
2: Club sandwich.
1: Ding, ding, ding, ding. Yes.
2: No.
1: No?
2: That's Mississippi and South Carolina. And when you eat a club sandwich, do you deconstruct it or you just mow down on it?
1: Oh, I mow down. It doesn't matter what it is. It's in front of me. It's going down.
2: Monte Cristo sandwich.
1: No.
2: Ice cream sandwich.
1: Nope.
2: Roast chicken sandwich?
1: No.
2: Tuna melt?
1: Not Michigan. Yes.
2: Veggie sandwiches?
1: No.
2: Italian beefs?
1: That's Chicago.
2: Po' boys?
1: That's on the east.
2: Lobster rolls?
1: East. It's not us.
2: Peanut butter jelly?
1: Michigan.
2: Ding, ding, ding, all ding. Because right. It's peanut butter jelly time.
1: Peanut butter jelly time.
2: All right. What do we got to talk about here with the station? Because I know we've got some fantastic things going on. Oh, you know what I wanted to mention? With our pet of the week, Kibbe Park Animal Hospital, we're featuring the same pet 2 weeks in a row, Sassafras, who's a 10-year-old beautiful cat.
1: Been there since May
2: 4th. And what we learned yesterday, when I called because I was going to
1: You were going to chip in. You were going to put in on the...
2: What do you call it?
1: The adoption fee.
2: Adoption fee. I was going to cover it. Because right. she's a senior pet. Not that I'm a Richie or anything. But I think
1: deserves.
2: It's like $30-$50. But I thought, if that'll help. So when I inquired about that, somebody's already done that. So it is a free adoption for Sassafras. So if you know somebody who needs some companionship, but maybe not quite the kitten energy, maybe Sassafras. She really liked hanging out with the kids who were doing the reading thing.
1: Yeah, and I feel like being in her vicinity, being in her area of life, like I feel like she's going to be like, she's going to be your person. You know what I mean? In
2: yeah.
1: a way, like, I don't know. Her,
2: this is going to be a special.
1: I can feel something about just looking at that picture yeah. about her that just sounds so nice and lovely. That's just going to be life, a better day for you.
2: Check out JacksonCountyAnimalShelter.com. She's on our Facebook page, and she's also at K1053.com. /pet of the week, and we can't do it without the folks at Kibbe Park Animal Hospital. So
1: thank you so much for you guys for caring.
2: And consider them for your pet's care.
1: Right.
2: For sure. We got our news headlines and another buzz coming up. It's K105.3.
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2: A property on Wayne Street in Blackman Charter Township that was that is being used as a temporary homeless encampment can continue to operate as such, but only until the end of August. Blackman Township Legal Counsel Eric White argued that violates township ordinances there that prohibit campgrounds of any kind on residential property. The property owner says it's not a campground. And Judge LaFlame said that while he admires the property owner's efforts, the township's ordinances clearly prohibit the encampment of from being on that property. They've got until the end of the month to move out. And she said, well, that's what I was asking him for anyway. A bicyclist was critically injured in a crash yesterday evening at the intersection of West Washington and Depew Street in Jackson. The bicyclist was taken to Henry Ford Health with critical injuries and was later airlifted to Mott's Children's Hospital in Ann Arbor. The investigation remains ongoing. No suspicion that the driver was under the influence. And if you get a call from someone claiming to have unpaid jobless benefits for you, if you pay a fee, just hang up. That's the advice from Michigan's Unemployment Insurance Agency. The agency says it does not charge a fee to release unemployment benefits to anyone who qualifies for the payments. And there's no cost to apply for benefits either. Full details on these stories at WKHM.com and on Jackson's News Talk 970 AM and 101.5 FM.
1: Thank you, Mickey. Checking in with your forecast for today. We will see increasing clouds throughout, a south wind from 3 to 8 miles per hour today. Highs near 81. It's cloudy and 62 in Jackson now with Human League. Don't you want me? It's on the Morning Gas with J-Rod and Mickey. 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
6: Okay, Ray says she's absolutely not going to make another album until she finds love. She's on strike until she finds a husband.
5: Oh, Lord, girlfriend. You can't do that to yourself.
6: Julia Stiles has joined the cast of Dancing with the Stars. Where's she been?
5: Right? I like her.
6: I really thought she was right, going to be like the next Julia. Then all of a sudden she was gone.
5: She was on this show called Star Girl. It was like on the CW or something like that. But that was a really fun show. And
6: what
5: was
6: it
5: like years ago. It was a superhero girl named Star Girl and whatever. But
6: was she Star Girl?
5: No, she wasn't. Oh, she was the mom.
6: Oh.
5: She's got it. Was, but her mom.
6: That wasn't long ago.
5: No.
6: Then. She's a huge Dancing with the Stars fan. So she's talking about going on the show. But she said,
5: don't do that.
6: Yeah, no.
5: No, you're better than that.
6: No, yeah, for sure. The cast will be announced September 2nd. They're already, though, like breadcrumbing. Sierra Miller and Maura Higgins, who are...
5: Oh, Maura Higgins!
6: Sure. Savannah Bananas, baseball player Jackson Olsen, and Guillermo Rodriguez from Jimmy Kimmel Live.
5: That's fun. That makes sense.
6: Mariah Carey is marking the 25th anniversary of her Glitter soundtrack with the first vinyl release of that album and a digital edition featuring previously unreleased songs.
5: Here's one of them.
6: Hey, coming up this weekend on Hulu, FX, and FX,
5: What? There's more than one FX? Oh my gosh. What is wrong with people?
6: It's Always Sunny in Philly. It's the 18th season. It's TV's longest running live action comedy series.
5: Wow.
6: At this point. Outer Banks on Netflix, the fifth and final season of the young adult adventure, action adventure series. Average Joe on Paramount Plus. Second season of that action drama series. Insidious, out in the further.
5: Oh my gosh.
6: The horror franchise continues with this latest installment in the Insidious series. Tony, oh yeah, Anthony Bourdain's early life. Starring Dominic Sessa, I think is Tony. Tony Bourdain, and it ends. The horror movie follows friends who find themselves driving down a never-ending back road.
5: Oh, Lord.
6: That's what's in theaters.
5: That's the Tony movies at the theater? Bummer.
6: Yeah. I'm hoping Prime picks it up.
5: Right. Like, quick. Although, I've been seeing a lot of movies that just were out not too long ago are hitting Prime already.
6: Sometimes it's just a matter of weeks. And it could be a couple of months.
5: It depends on how they do at the box office, isn't it? Like, if they're like not doing like what they thought they would do, they'd be out sooner. Maybe can scrape, you know, get some extra money right off the bat.
6: Well, they put He-Man in the theaters, and then it dropped right almost instantly to the streamer, and I thought, right, that must not be good.
5: Right.
6: And so I didn't watch it right away, but when I watched it, I thoroughly enjoyed it.
5: It was fun.
6: And it was great, and I can't wait for part two.
5: Well, they got that Supergirl one on there now already. You can rent on Prime, but I'm not.
6: Not renting that.
5: I got HBO Max. I can wait a couple of months till that shows up.
6: Yeah. We're going to go over some stuff happening in Jackson this weekend. What's up, Jackson? Up next on K105.3.
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15: K105.3 weather for today. Increasing clouds throughout with a south wind from 3 to 8 miles per hour today. Highs near 81, cloudy and 64 in Jackson now. It's Ray, Click Clack Symphony, K105.3.
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1: Yeah, man, Morning Gas wrapping things up for episode 644 on this finally Friday. Getting ready to get into the weekend, and we get into the weekend with all kinds of stuff going on. It's time to find out what's up, Jackson. What's happening this weekend, Mickey?
2: Dog Days of Summer at the Cascade Splash Pad tonight, 6 to 8.
1: That's awesome.
2: Opening up for the canines. And then tomorrow night at the Falls, they're going to have a movie night with Shrek.
1: I saw that.
2: To blow up that big screen. It's free.
1: It's cool.
2: Bring blankets and snacks. They'll probably have snacks there, of course.
1: Probably.
2: Which is always fun for the kids to get something. So that is tomorrow night at 8 o'clock at Cascades. All right. So we got Farmer's Market, Concord, Farmer's Market, the Walker Tavern, Walker Park Tavern. Why do I keep saying tavern?
1: I don't know. You want to go to the tavern after
2: this? I guess
1: this?
2: I do.
1: Well,
2: let's go.
1: Let's go. You don't have to ask me twice, no.

0: Pinch your feet off if you want.
1: Right. You're going to be out tomorrow for Customer Appreciation Day at the DQ Grill and Chill on Airport.
0: Yeah, Dairy Queen. Hell yeah.
1: With us and the Power Cow. So you'll be there. You want 4 hours of J-Rod?
0: Right.
1: Tomorrow.
0: Two on K105.3, two on the Power Cow. Yeah.
1: This weekend at Grass Lake, it's the 42nd annual Wild Ones Regatta, Michigan Hydroplane Boat Races.
0: I heard that's wild.
1: Get your heart pounding just watching these, because you know they're just a little, they go so fast, and like a little bit of is going to throw them up off kilter.
0: Like it's an adrenaline-filled like atmosphere, like crazy.
1: You can feel it. Have to be a racer. I've seen these speedboats. They're amazing.
0: I've only heard about it. I've never witnessed it, but yeah.
1: Racing begins tomorrow. There's stuff happening tonight. Everybody's all excited. You'll pick up on that vibe in Grass Lake. Racing begins tomorrow, and then the final races and awards are on Sunday. Sparks Foundation County Park, like we said, that's where the Civil War muster is, so you can do that. Deb Day.
0: That's right. That's Sunday, right?
1: That is Sunday from, I think, 11 to 2. The local letter carriers union is sponsoring adoptions at the Jackson area animal shelter to honor their friend Deb, who they lost a few years ago. She became sick and lost her battle, so they honor her because she was so awesome.
0: Yeah.
1: And they sponsor pet adoptions paid in full on Deb Day. And that's going to be from 11 to 2 out at the Jackson County Animal Shelter. And I think that's a pretty good roundup. I'm sure there's
0: crazy roundup.
1: Plenty of other things going on. So if we miss your event, throw it on the calendar, K1053.com, the event calendar, free of charge. And we might even talk about it on air free of charge as well. Got 30 minutes nonstop hits up next with J-Rod. And I'll be back for the midday at 10 on K105.3.
0: See ya.
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0: KMN 5.3, Jackson's Hit Music Station with Choosing Texas, Ella Langley. Wrapping up 30 minutes of nonstop hit music. Happy finally Friday, everybody. Did you get to JacksonSavings.com and get one of those $50 gift certificates to Luna Lux Lounge and only pay $25 for it? Well, congratulations. Guess what? If you didn't get one, it's cool. There's still some more up there. There's about 40 left, so don't wait on it. They're going to be gone before the end of this day, I'm sure. Maybe the next hour or so. You never know. Get there now. If you haven't gotten the account set up for yourself, do that. That takes a matter of minutes, and it doesn't cost anything to do that. It's just when you go to actually buy the gift certificates when you have to spend money. Luna Lux Lounge came in yesterday with some amazing, amazing food. Some brunch items they brought for us yesterday. Just so delicious. I can't stop thinking about that gravy on those biscuits either, man. That Creole gravy, so good. The cheddar biscuits. 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Crafted cocktails, man. 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That vibe in there. There's nothing like the vibe of Luna Lux Lounge. It's in downtown Jackson, and you can get a $50 gift certificate for $25 right now while supplies last at JacksonSavings.com. Hey, we get back into it. Noah Kahn kicks off the next set with his latest Orbiter on K105.3.
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0: Increasing clouds for you finally Friday, Jackson. A south wind today from 5 to 8 miles per hour. Highs could top out near 81 degrees. Chance of showers and thunderstorms for 5 a.m. Slight chance of showers after that even. Mostly cloudy skies tonight. Low 61. It's 67 a moment.

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1: Mumford & Sons with Hozier on K105.3. It's Rubber Band Man on your Finally Friday. J-Rod hanging out with you, and I got five random facts coming your way right now. We get right into it with the original Toy Story in 1995. The first feature-length movie made entirely with computer imagery. Random fact number two today. There's been one Tinder match in Antarctica. An American scientist in Antarctica used Tinder in 2013 and found a female scientist a 45-minute helicopter ride away. They both swiped right, but she left Antarctica the day after they met up. Random fact number three today. Sony was producing and selling Walkman. The Walkman, yeah, with a cassette player until 2010. Random fact number four. This is crazy. Patrick Ewing almost went to the University of North Carolina, where he would have been teammates with Michael Jordan, but there was a huge Ku Klux Klan rally during his visit there, so he said, no thanks, and went to Georgia instead. And random fact number five on your Finally Friday, the real name for Chilean sea bass is Patagonian toothfish. They changed the name to make it sound more appetizing to Americans. Good call on that one. A lot of fish have been sold since. We get back into it. Wrap up my day. Depeche Mode, Hozier. They're on K105.3 next.
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Hozier and Two Sweet. It's on K105.3 Jackson's Hit Music Station. That'll do it for me. My name's J-Rod. I'm out of here. I'll be back in action tomorrow. Saturday's going to be awesome. I'm heading to the Dairy Queen. Yup. Grill and Chill. Airport Road. You got to be there. I'm going to be live starting at 11 o'clock. And, man, they got a lot of stuff going on there tomorrow. It's Customer Appreciation Day at Dairy Queen on Airport Road. All day. And I'm live from 11 to 1 on K105.3 and then from 1 to 3 on the Power Cow. But you'll be able to get half off your entire bill in the lobby and in the drive.

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5: Increasing clouds for your finally Friday. South wind today from 5 to 8 miles per hour. Highs 81. There's a chance of showers and thunderstorms tonight, all happening before 5A. Might see some showers, just showers after that. Mostly cloudy skies tonight. Low 61 in Jackson. Now temps in the lower 70s under mostly cloudy skies.

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You're tuned in to the incredible sound that electrifies the great city of Jackson.

Brooklyn, Rods Junction, Concord. We see you. Now turn us up. 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
2: 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We return on Monday at 6 a.m., but no Mickey. 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In the 8 o'clock hour, Jackson School of the Arts visits with us on The Morning Gas, coming up on Monday.
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0: Michelle Branch and the New Radicals and the Game of Love redo for 2026. It's Jackson's Hill Music Station, K105.3, and the Friday midday. Whew, can almost exhale. The weekend's here. Got a little ways towards it yet. But, I mean, it's in view. It's in sight. And we've got the weekend up next. And Alicia Keys on K105.3.
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0: 81, increasing clouds today, and we've got a 30% chance of showers in the overnight towards morning, mostly, maybe a thunderstorm. Cloudy, low around 61. Showers, thunderstorms before 3 o'clock tomorrow, high near 77, maybe a thunderstorm.

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0: That's the new one from Katy Perry and Watch It Burn, Jackson City Music Station, KA 105.3. 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

0: 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And J-Rod's going to be out there from 11 to 1 with Kay broadcasting to remind you when you're running around tomorrow doing your Saturday errands and whatnot. 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
3: All right, we got 81, increasing clouds today, and a chance of showers and thunderstorms towards morning in the overnight. Mostly cloudy with a low around 61, and a chance of precipitation at 30%, and a chance for showers and storms tomorrow, high 77. 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
2: 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We return on Monday at 6 a.m., but no Mickey. 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In the 8 o'clock hour, Jackson School of the Arts visits with us on The Morning Gas, coming up on Monday.
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5: 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Got a chance of showers and thunderstorms in the overnight, mostly towards morning and mostly cloudy with a low around 61. Showers, thunderstorms are possible and likely tomorrow, depending on the time of the day. High near 77 tomorrow.

0: Ariana Grande, Hate That I Made You Love Me. It's Jackson's Hit Music Station, K105.3. BB Rexha and Stella Lefty is coming up. On Wednesday morning, we're going to help the Paragon Charter Academy get the school year started just right. It's their first day of school. We have a ton of fun with it. Get to know more about that great school out there. We'll be broadcasting the morning gas from 6 to 9, the entire show. We're going to be on location, actually, at Paragon Charter Academy. That's coming up on Wednesday with K105.3.
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0: 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It's Jackson's Music Station, K105.3. I like it when you're nice to me, and, well, I just like you. 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
0: Jackson weather. All right. Chance of showers and thunderstorms. 30% overnight, mostly cloudy, 61. Tomorrow, 70% chance of showers and thunderstorms before 3. Then showers likely, possibly a thunderstorm after that. High near 77.

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2: 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We return on Monday at 6 a.m., but no Mickey. 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I maybe, just may, have a special guest co-host starting at 7 o'clock on Monday. In the 8 o'clock hour, Jackson School of the Arts visits with us on The Morning Gas, coming up on Monday.
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0: Lenny Kravitz, and again on Jackson's Hit Music Station, K105.3. Welcome to the Back in the Day Buffet. And yeah, I wonder. We've got Harvey Danger, Ugly Kid Joe coming up. We kind of mix it up with all of our memories. You know, the songs that we appreciate from back in the day, and it kind of makes you feel good. We do that a couple times over the weekend with Time Capsules. Saturday night, we've got Old School Saturday Night, and that's the club stuff from the 90s and early 2K, and dance music and upbeat stuff, and it's just a great soundtrack. Whatever you're doing Saturday night, the Old School Saturday Night starts at 7 on K105.3.
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10: 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IST bringing the heat. Jackson weather. 61 and cloudy overnight, a 30% chance of showers towards morning. Now tomorrow, showers and thunderstorms, pretty likely. A chance of precipitation, 90%. High near 77 tomorrow and a low around 55 Saturday night.

0: K105.3 is Jackson City Music Station and the Back in the Day Buffet from Mick Ultra and Ugly Kid Joe with Everything About You. You know, we right now are the fact that we've got a decent amount of these Polly's gift cards still available for the Fall Fest and Chili Classic. 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And, you know, it's a great big huge street party with lots of stuff going on for the kids with Kids Kingdom. Two stages of live music. There's vendors, social districting, and just this overall sense of a really nice day. Along with the Chili Classic that you can be a part of. 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

0: All Through the Night from Cyndi Lauper. It's Jackson City Music Station, K105.3. One of my absolute favorite albums. She's so unusual. Cyndi Lauper. Shakira and Wyclef Jean coming up in VH as we round out the Back in the Day buffet. 30 minutes nonstop hits coming up on K105.3.
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1: Weather on K is being brought to you by the 14th Annual Music in the Park. Right there in Grass Lake, it happens the first and third Wednesdays, June through September. And the next show up is September 2nd. Second to the last show, actually, with the Bad Penny Band. Starts at 6:30 in the Grass Lakes Pavilion. 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Now, Music Market starts at 4 o'clock with vendors, food trucks, and a bunch of other stuff that happens kind of around the same time. 14th Annual Music in the Park in Grass Lake. Follow them on Facebook so you don't miss out on all that fun. Chance of showers and thunderstorms towards the morning, mostly cloudy overnight with a low around 61. Showers, thunderstorms before 3, then showers likely, maybe a thunderstorm late in the afternoon, high near 77 tomorrow. 55 for a low Saturday night. Can't

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2: 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We return on Monday at 6 a.m., but no Mickey. 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I maybe, just may, have a special guest co-host starting at 7 o'clock on Monday. In the 8 o'clock hour, Jackson School of the Arts visits with us on The Morning Gas, coming up on Monday.
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0: Dominic Fike and Baby Doll on Jackson's Hit Music Station, K105.3. Friday afternoon, finally Friday, and let's just throw a Friday on that, shall we? We've got Leon Thomas and Malcolm Todd coming up here in a little bit. 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
0: Weather on K being brought to you by Wygott and Falzon. We do have a 30% chance of showers and thunderstorms in the overnight. Mostly cloudy, 64. Showers and thunderstorms before 3 tomorrow. And then showers likely, possibly thunderstorms between 3 and 4. 77 for tomorrow's high.

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0: Malcolm Todd, Earrings, Jackson City Music Station, K105.3. I'm Mickey. I'm on the Morning Gas with J-Rod. We start the weekday at 6. I don't know why I said 6:30, but at 6 o'clock, 6 to 9, we got the Morning Gas. Just to, you know, let you know that the world's moving along and you can start the day, and maybe we'll give you some laughs and some stuff to think about. 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

0: The Cure from Olivia Rodrigo, Jackson's Hit Music Station. It's K105.3. I'm Mickey, and Sassafras is our pet of the weekend. You can get a free adoption with Sassafras. She's a 10-year-old girl who's been waiting patiently. This cute little pretty cat that's at the Jackson County Animal Shelter. She's been there since May 4th, man. She needs a home, and I know there's somebody out there that she's just going to, they're going to end up being best friends, and her adoption has been sponsored. So if you or somebody you know that's looking for some companionship, Sassafras is a great cat. 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She's a little older. So if you don't have the energy for a kitten and you got energies for naps, she's got energies for naps too. So find out about her and read all about her at K1053.com/pet of the week from Kibbe Park Animal Hospital.
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0: In the overnight, a chance of showers and thunderstorms towards morning. Cloudy, low around 61. Showers and thunderstorms before 3 tomorrow. Showers likely and maybe a thunderstorm between 3 and 4. 90% chance of precipitation. High near 77.

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2: 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We return on Monday at 6 a.m., but no Mickey. 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

0: Those words are worthless by Sleep Theory on K105.3, Jackson's Hit Music. What's up, Jackson? You're listening with me, Kiki, on this fantastic Friday. It is great to already be at the end of the weekend since I'm looking ahead at a much-needed vacation. But until then, we are rocking it out in the studio today, and I'm going to be trying something a little bit new. I am going to go over some of my most, shocking news stories that I uncovered this week just throughout the time that I'm on air. So you don't have to stay tuned until 7 o'clock, but just know that there's going to be a lot of fun things being discussed today. Next up, we have some great songs like Material Lover and Team by Lord here in K105.3, Jackson's Hit Music.
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8: 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Forecast calls for some increasing clouds with temperatures may around 82 degrees. Tonight there's going to be a low around 61 with a chance of showers. Looking into Saturday, there's going to be a chance of showers with a high near 80.

0: That was I Knew It, I Knew You by Taylor Swift on K105.3, Jackson's Hit Music. 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

0: That was Taste So Good by Niall Horan on K105.3, Jackson's Hit Music. Today is Hayden Panettiere's 27th birthday, but sadly, she passed away early this week and she was unable to make it to today. I know after viewing all of the different news articles and seeing everybody's shares on Facebook that she was definitely a cherished actress. Honestly, she has always been a favorite of mine, even though I've only seen her in two roles. The only two things that I'd ever seen with Hayden in it were, of course, Bring It On, and also, I think it was Superhero, Survivor something. It is a show where she played a superhuman girl. She had super strength. She had the ability to never, ever, ever be harmed. And I just remember watching that as a kid and thinking how I wanted to be like Hayden. And it's just absolutely heartbreaking looking back at that now. This is just your sign that no matter what, you can cherish your actresses, your artists, whatever it is, but just make sure to hold your loved ones close and always check in on them and make sure they are okay. Next up, we have songs like Daisies and I Kissed a Girl by Katy Perry here in K105.3, Jackson's Hit Music.
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0: 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The forecast calls for increasing clouds with temperatures mainly around 82 degrees. Tonight, there's going to be a low around 61 with a chance of showers. And Saturday, a high near 80 with a chance of showers.

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2: 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We return on Monday at 6 a.m., but no Mickey. 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In the 8 o'clock hour, Jackson School of the Arts visits with us on The Morning Gas, coming up on Monday.
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0: That was So Easy by Olivia Dean on K105.3, Jackson's Hit Music. What's up, Jackson? You're listening with me, Kiki, on this amazing Thursday. I have never painted myself to be the most talented person ever. I've never really even won a competition in my life. But there is one thing that is definitely my downfall. Like, if I were told, hey, you're getting kidnapped or you do this, I'd be signing myself up to be kidnapped. I wouldn't even attempt it. And that thing is hula hooping. My whole childhood, I was always tortured by the fact that I could never hula hoop. And even as an adult talking to you today, I still do not understand how to hula hoop. But yet, while I'm 22 years old, still not even knowing how to make that hula hoop go around one time, there is a man breaking a world record. He spun 33 hula hoops around his waist while hanging upside down by his feet. That is just crazy. I find that just mind-blowing as somebody who can't even hula hoop once. Next up, we have songs like Forget You and Good Luck, Babe by Chaperone here in K105.3, Jackson's Hit Music.
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2: 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Neighbors you can count on. The forecast calls for some increasing clouds with temperatures mainly around 82 degrees. Tonight, there's going to be a low around 61 with a chance of showers. And Saturday, a high near 80 with a chance of showers again.

0: That was Need Your Love by One Republic on K105.3, Jackson's Hit Music. 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

0: Those Twos in Texas by Ella Langley on K105.3, Jackson's Hit Music. On this date in 1942, the movie Bambi was released, and I think all of us were introduced to a different kind of pain when that was released. I have a quick question surrounding the whole Bambi situation for anybody in the younger generation or anybody who hasn't had their children yet. Are we passing on this trauma? Are we sitting down our little kids, telling them to watch this very heartfelt movie and then let them just watch Bambi's mom get murdered? I'm wondering, because as somebody who plans on being a mom one day, I'm not sure if I want to bring that pain upon my children. I know it's a coming of age thing or just overall childhood thing, but maybe, just maybe, Bambi is not a movie I'm going to show my children. I just don't want them to feel that heartbreak. Same thing with the movie Fox and the Hound. There's just too much trauma in that. Next up, we have songs like Fever Dream and House Tour by Sabrina Carpenter here in K105.3 Jackson's Hit Music.
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0: This Look at Your Weather is brought to you by Northwest Community Schools, the direction of greatness. The forecast calls for increasing clouds with temperatures mid around 82 degrees. Tonight there's going to be low around 61 with a chance of showers, and Saturday, a high near 80 with some showers likely.

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2: 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We return on Monday at 6 a.m., but no Mickey. 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I maybe, just may, have a special guest co-host starting at 7 o'clock on Monday. 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

0: That was Risk It All by Bruno Mars on K105.3, Jackson's Hit Music. What's up, Jackson? You're listening with me, Kiki, on this fantastic Friday. Over the past week, there was a man completely terrorizing Philly. He was walking around in a Chucky mask. We wouldn't even say walking around. He was going around Philly in a Chucky mouse mask? Yeah, my words just aren't wording today. But in the end, he was chasing women and terrorizing them. He was making them feel threatened, and he was actually harming some women. But it was all put to an end by one very, very, very brave and strong woman. She is definitely not the biggest woman around or the strongest woman around. But when she saw this masked man about to terrorize another woman, she stepped up, kicked his butt, and guess what? He has not been around since. So I don't know what kind of a lesson you need to learn from this, because obviously if there's a masked man coming around you, you should probably run, but also you can be confident in yourself. You got this, girl. Just fight like your life depends on it. Next up, we have songs like I Like You and Ice Cold Lakes by Frey here in K105.3, Jackson's Hit Music.
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0: The forecast calls for some increasing clouds with temperatures mainly around 82 degrees. Tonight there's going to be a low around 61 with a chance of showers, and Saturday a high near 80 with some showers likely.

0: That was Orbiter by Noah Kahan on K105.3 Jackson's Hit Music. 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Next up, we have songs like Mr. Know-It-All and Birds of a Feather by Billie Eilish on K105.3 Jackson's Hit Music.
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0: That was Mr. Know-It-All by Teddy Swims on K105.3, Jackson's Hit Music. 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
0: 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Forecast calls for some increasing clouds with temperatures mid around 82 degrees. Tonight, there's going to be a low around 61 with a chance of showers. And Saturday, a high near 80 with some showers likely.

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3: 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In the 8 o'clock hour, Jackson School of the Arts visits with us on The Morning Gas, coming up on Monday.
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0: Those Drop Dead by Olivia Rodrigo on K105.3 Jackson's Hit Music. 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
0: 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Another home sold. You could be next. The forecast calls for increasing clouds with temperatures mainly around 82 degrees. Tonight there's going to be a low around 61 with a chance of showers, and Saturday a high near 80 with a chance of showers again.

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0: That was The Game of Love by Michelle LaBranch and The Radicals on K105.3 Jackson's Hit Music. 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

0: That was Houdini by Eminem on K105.3, Jackson's Hit Music. 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
6: The forecast calls for increasing clouds with temperatures mainly around 82 degrees. Tonight, there's going to be a low around 61 with a chance of showers. And Saturday, a high near 80 with showers likely.

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0: is The Time of My Life by Benson Boone on K105.3, Jackson's Hit Music. What's up, Jackson? You're listening with me, Kiki, on this fantastic Friday. I usually am not somebody who stays up to date on sports or competitions, but when you bring dogs into sports, oh yeah, I am paying attention. Like this year's surfer dog competition, yeah, I watched that thing through and through. But for some reason, I missed the World's Ugliest Dog competition last week. But don't worry, I am here with the results. Of course, they had dogs from all over the world come to California for this awesome competition, but there could only be one winner. And this year's winner was named Ginny Lu. She is from China and she is just your average pug. The only thing that's different about Ginny Lu is the fact that she cannot fit her tongue in her mouth to save her life. Her tongue is almost as long as her legs are. But, you know, it won an award. She is officially the ugliest dog in the world for 2026. And I'm really excited to see next year because there's some Jimothy looking dogs going around and I think that they may be able to win. Next up, we have songs like Manchild and I Ain't Worried by One Republic here in K105.3, Jackson's Hit Music.
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0: 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Forecast calls for increasing clouds with temperatures mainly on 82 degrees. Tonight there's going to be a low around 61 with a chance of showers, and Saturday a high near 80 with some showers likely.
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0: That was the King of Fears on K105.3, Jackson's Hit Music. 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

0: That was Boston by Stella Lefty on K105.3, Jackson's Hit Music. I hope you guys enjoyed listening with me, Kiki, on this fantastic Friday, because this will be it for me in the studio today, and I'm taking a much-needed vacation, so I won't be in the studio on Monday. So I will leave you behind with some great music and some great people while I'm gone on vacation. Kicking it off with some songs like Say You Won't Let Me Go, Pumped Up Kicks by Foster the People, and Tonight Tonight by Hot Chili Ray, here in K105.3, Jackson's Hit Music.
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0: Forecast calls for increasing clouds with temperatures mid around 82 degrees. Tonight, there's going to be a low around 61 with a chance of showers. And Saturday, a high near 80 with a chance of showers again.

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2: Never did we think there would be a fraternity out of Penn State having one of the biggest cocaine operations in the country.
3: Initiation has taken a turn.
2: Yeah, it happened. They got busted. They got arrested.
3: Who is running this again?
2: His nickname was Pablo Pledge Cabar because he was having fraternity members cut up and sell the cocaine. And we found out how this operation failed.
3: I cannot wait for the deep dive Netflix is bringing to our top 10 any day now.
2: Yeah. There had to be a leak in the organization. Like, you think about where cocaine comes from in other countries. Like, those are well-operated machines, so they hardly ever get caught. But these frat bros, they screwed up. Apparently, there was a confidential informant that said a male using the nickname T-Rob is selling large amounts of cocaine from the Delta Fraternity House. T-Rob was accepting payment through a Venmo account using the name Tom Robinson. So that's how they got caught in 2024. They saw the Venmo, and that's where the leak began.
3: You know, when I think of Venmo, people always add little notes when they send money back and forth, you know, little gas emoji, little food emoji. Do you think that they use the snowflake?
2: Oh, 100%. One of their, buyers was probably a 19-year-old freshman and put a little snowflake emoji and sent the $25 via Venmo.
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2: Facebook and Instagram always changing things, always giving us stuff we didn't really want. And I had to look into this. Meta is currently being sued for $1.4 trillion by 29 U.S. states, alleging that the way Facebook and Instagram are operated are hazardous to children's health.
3: I knew you were going to say it was mental health, because the people have been trying to fight, and I don't think they had many grounds. This is kind of like uncharted territory. But now we have years upon years of evidence that, yes, it's absolutely affecting everyone's minds, but especially the young impressionable ones.
2: So they're saying if Meta loses this, it could be the end of the like button. One of the main ways teens get hooked on social media is their addiction to the like count.
3: Mm.
2: The lawsuit wants to end social validation metrics.
3: It's tough because before sponsored ads and influencers, content creators were even a part of the conversation, it was for creating dope media, sharing it, and celebrating that stuff with your community. Now I think there's so much on the freaking internet that when you do step your pinky out into the pool and you want to post, there's way more anxiety around it. There's a lot more views than likes. And I think that's why a lot of people like Pinterest and Tumblr from back in the day, because it was just about the media and not about the engagement.
2: And the death of the infinite scroll and autoplay, these features are intended to take you down rabbit holes and maximize screen time.
3: Yeah, I do kind of miss the days when you would get to the bottom of Instagram and it was like, you've seen everything there is for this week. That 3-hour rabbit hole is no joke.
0: Nightly with Jaden Tyler.
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0: 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If it's your first time, welcome to the party. 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DJ Baby Drew is live on the ones and twos and we're ready to turn up. Let's